0: Tame Impala and Jenny right there. Dracula, it's 194.9 of B's number one hit music station. Gabby and EJ in the afternoon. Hi. I just like, I don't know why I am on this rabbit hole right now trying to find pictures from Taylor Swift's wedding. I just want to be like, how did they turn this venue into like the perfect dream wedding venue? I just want to see how they did it. You know what I mean?
1: No, nosy
0: as hell,
1: sure.
0: For no reason.
1: Hey, listen, I get it. And it's kind of crazy. Like, I know you're nosy and you want to see it, but I'm kind of shocked that you care.
0: No, I just want to, like, listen, somebody like grew up going to Madison Square Garden because I'm from New Jersey. I just want to see, how did they make this come to life and turn it into like the most intimate wedding venue?
1: Right. Because you've seen it like as a sports venue. You've seen it as the concert venue.
0: Correct. You're curious. I just want to see how they did it. You know what I mean?
1: I mean, I'm sure she's going to put it out there at some point. Remember when she did that interview where she was like, oh, you'll know when I'm married. Like, you'll know.
0: Oh, yeah.
1: She basically told us everything that happened, like, in a sense. And we didn't believe her.
0: Yeah, you'll know. Yeah, we have.

0: and EJ in the afternoon. And coming up next, that's Out of Pocket.
1: So this is really interesting. According to the survey, it says that 1 in 5 teenagers secretly use this for mental health support, which is really interesting that they're turning to this for that mental health support.
0: Kind of scary, honestly.

0: 94.9 of A's number one hit music station, Gabby and EJ in the afternoon. It's time for That's Out of Pocket. Stories that you hear, you're just like, wow, this is actually a thing. Well, right. This new survey, it's 1 in 5 American teens and young adults. Roughly 8 million people are using AI chatbots for mental health advice in 2025. According to a new study, this marks a sharp rise from 1 in 8 in the previous year. Nearly 2/3 kept their chatbot use a secret from their parents, friends, and doctors. Over 91% of users basically said that the advice is helpful, but researchers warn that AI chatbots are designed to be agreeable, meaning positive responses may reflect flattery rather than quality guidance.
1: Wow.
0: Around 43% use chatbots for mental health support at least monthly. This is really interesting because I feel like you should talk to a person because your AI, I feel like, is tailored to you. And I feel like AI tells you what you want to hear, if that makes sense.
1: Yeah, I just think going to AI for anything mental health is just kind of, it might backfire on you later on. You know what I mean? It's not really going to get you the help that you need. So if you are in a space like this and, you know, money is an issue, there's so many different ways for you to get free, you know, therapy and like psychiatrist, things like that. I just would hope that people would maybe take a look at those options before going to AI, you know?
0: You know what I feel like why people do it? Because you can tell the AI chatbot something and it won't judge you.
1: Right. Like, well, and that's the thing too, right? Like, I noticed when I went to therapy for the first time, like, I had a really easier time talking to them because they didn't know who I was. So I wonder if that plays a factor with the AI stuff too. Like, oh, well, this AI don't really know me, but it kind of does because obviously you've been using it, right? So
0: right. Also, it's not a real person. So, right. You know, I feel like it's just going to tell you what you want to hear and not give you the information that you need.
1: And you never need a yes man in your life. That's including AI,
0: correct.
1: Okay?
0: Mm-hmm. 100%.
1: Yeah. So, okay, real quick. So if you don't watch Love Island, so this is going to be all gibberish to you and foreign, just so you know. But right now, season 8 of Love Island is going on. But season 7, you know, there was definitely a lot going on with that season. And Ace and Adreina, if you've heard these names before, you know who they are. Well, there's some drama now because Shelly, who is actually Ace's ex and who left the villa with, has unfollowed both Ace and Adreina, claiming that apparently Adreina and Ace are hooking up now. Right. It's like a thing within the friends of the villa and whatnot. And it gets
0: even serious when you unfollow somebody.
1: And you blocking people too, because she blocked them. So that's when you know it's for real. But this is crazier. So I don't know if it was a real PR person or a fake PR person, but somebody got a hold of Andreina's number and they called pretending to be a PR person. And let's just say Andreina put it all out there saying that, like, yo, it was actually Taylor and Clark, which is another couple who are friends with Ace and Shelly, trying to team us up together, put us together. And it's just kind of weird because Clark is like best friends with Shelly. So there's just a lot of messiness going on with this. But this was all over my timeline this morning. And I was like, oh, this is out of pocket. And these people are like feeling away clearly because they have been, I guess, out of the spotlight because now season 8 Love Island is going on. So we just had to bring it back.
0: I was trying to like keep track of what was going on. But yeah.
1: A mess. I knew it. I was like, EJ probably saw all this stuff on his timeline this morning and was like, what the hell is going on with this now?
0: What is going on? I can't. I try to keep up with what you were talking about, but like, I was like, wait, who, wait, what?
1: I know.
0: Where, why?
1: I knew it. But you know what I was going to say was, what I'm realizing now in the reality space, right? Reality TV space, people are like, I feel like we're just hearing a lot about people and like cheating or lying, and it's all just coming to light where at one point it didn't. You know what I mean? And I feel like now a lot of the reality star drama is just coming out. Like, people are not holding on to it like the vault they once were.
0: You know what it is? I wonder if it's because people try to, and this is going to sound crazy, but I feel like a lot of people try to elongate their 15 minutes of fame, and I wonder if that's why they do that.
1: Yeah, just so let's put it out there. Right. Let's put it out there. Let's put all these people out there so we could continue to get the fame, you know? Like,
0: you don't think so? I feel like 100%. People do that all the time.
1: Oh, yeah. I mean, never mind. We'll talk. That's out of pocket, though. For these stories and more, make sure you hit up 1049.com.
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0: People do that all the time.
1: Oh, yeah. I mean, never mind. We'll talk. That's out of pocket, though. For these stories and more, make sure you hit up 1049.com.

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0: Yo, it is Wild 94.9, the B's number one hit music station. Gabby and EJ in the afternoon. Not Hello. Sure if you know, but Crazy Cash is definitely making its return next Monday. $1,000 because you broke after, you know, you probably did it up this holiday weekend and you need some cash. So we got you.
1: Okay? Yep. 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

especially after the L Mexico took yesterday. That was a sad one to watch. And USA is playing right now. So if you are looking for somewhere to watch these World Cup games, there's somewhere new. Somewhere new. And it's actually really cool what they're doing. So let's

0: Wild 94.9, it's the JV Show. Graham and Selena here with a big reminder. Tomorrow morning's show kicks off 6 a.m. And a little birdie told me that the winning tomorrow is huge.
1: I was that little birdie, Graham.
0: Oh.
1: Tomorrow, 6:40, tickets for Ed Sheeran.
0: Nice.
1: At Levi's Stadium. So hang with us tomorrow morning. It's Wild 94.9.

0: Yo, it's 1049 The Bay's number one hit music station. Well, you know, USA is playing Belgium right now. You're going to be kind of late to the game, but just a heads up here. It looks like there are some new places for you to watch the World Cup games at the domes. Okay, so just a heads up. Yeah, because they had a... the watch party's going down in San Pedro Square. They had to cancel them. There was just a lot of stuff happening. Mm-hmm. But now it looks like they have created a new venue, and it's called the Domes. It's on Post Street right near San Pedro Square. So, yeah, and it's giving you like a 360-degree video experience. Like, it's really cool. So you could watch the games there now since they closed down San Pedro Square.
1: I love that.
0: Yeah, it honestly looks really cool.
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3: Pleasanton, a three-car wreck westbound 580 after Hacienda Drive. You are back up from Santa Rita Road. Everyone's in the right lane. And then San Mateo westbound 92 after Hesperian, a bag of soil in the two center lanes. Multiple car wreck in Fremont, south 880 at Stevenson.
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0: We got to figure out a way to go to Olivia Rodrigo's Daisy Chain Fields Festival or whatever the hell it's called.
1: But it's like sold out. Nobody got no tickets. Somebody for the hookup or somebody, because come on now.
0: She knew what she was doing with this festival, by the way. I'm convinced.
1: But it's all for a good cause, though, too.
0: It is.
1: I really like that she did that.
0: No, 100%. I love that she did this, for sure.

0: Yo, it's Gabby and EJ on 1049 The Bay's number one hit music station. Now, do not forget, okay, Monday, we are going to be back getting you some crazy cash.
1: Yes, if you want a shot at winning $1,000 multiple times a day, we got you starting Monday. 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

0: Yo, it's 102.9 The Bay's number one hit music station. That girl Zara Larsson going to be in Vegas at our iHeartRadio Music Festival September 18th and 19th. That's going to be here before you know it. Time is just flying.
1: Bro, that's going to be a time. Zara Larsson's going to be there. Cardi B, La Seraphim, BTS, Uncle Snoop. Bro, you got to get those tickets. 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
0: Do yourself the favor.

0: And just like that, it is time to go. 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
1: 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Be safe. 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

0: We have been speeding through summer, but did 4th of July really count if you couldn't see the fireworks? 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
0: Some people say soccer culture doesn't exist in the U.S., but
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Speaking of hot, there was a big rig full of 40,000 pounds worth of Frank's Red Hot. And I guess it was leaking because authorities were called out. They were worried what this mysterious substance was. And since it's so acidic, it can't get into the drain system.

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Hey, my good ones, don't be surprised if those Chris Brown concert t-shirts got super expensive because now C. Breezy owes his ex-housekeeper $13 million from that dog attack lawsuit. 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
2: 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Stray Kids has been our current Wild or Out champion, but they got competition tonight. Beyonce dropped a new song. I want to add it to Wild 94.9, but it's up to you to vote in our Instagram story or on our Twitter timeline at Wild 94.9. Vote for Run It by Stray Kids or vote for Morning Dew, the new Beyonce song. I'm going to play them both back to back, but we're going to start with the champion. Here's Stray Kids with Run It. Wild or Out? I'm asking you. It's Wild 94.9.

That's Stray Kids with Run It's Wild or Out. You got to vote for the song that you want to stay on. 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So vote for Stray Kids or Beyonce's new one. Here's Morning Dew. 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

Maybe you're done hearing about Taylor Swift and Travis Kelce's wedding, but let's show love to the fact they donated $26 million to different charities like food banks, animal shelters, three different children's hospitals, and a number of educational programs. We love that.

0: 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It's the JV Show. Graham and Selena here with a big reminder. Tomorrow morning's show kicks off 6 a.m. And a little birdie told me that the winning tomorrow is huge.
1: I was that little birdie, Graham.
0: Oh.
1: Tomorrow, 6:40. Tickets for Ed Sheeran.
0: Nice.
1: At Levi's Stadium. So hang with us tomorrow morning. It's Wild 94.9.

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The JV Show started off the work week with tickets to Ed Sheeran. Tickets to Disney on Ice. They got the hookup again tomorrow.

0: were mine.
1: So instead of a massive world tour, Harry Styles is doing residencies. Like he's going to go to New York and set up shop for a few days. He just wrapped up 12 nights at Wembley Stadium in London. And he said, quote, I wouldn't be on this stage if it wasn't for four friends of mine that were a massive part of this journey. Shout out to the Directioners, though. 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

0: We got Ed Sheeran tickets. You want to see him at Levi's Stadium now that World Cup has left Santa Clara. Just be listening to the JV show every morning.
1: 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I hope I win tickets. I would love to take my daughter. Please, this is Blanca from San Francisco.
0: Blanca, we'd love to send you 6:40 tomorrow morning. First chance at Ed Sheeran tickets. Here's Tame Impala on Wild 94.9.

Yo, is Idaho the new celebrity hotspot? Like, of all places, it's Idaho? Because paparazzi caught Justin Bieber out in Idaho on some lake paddleboarding all alone while all the other celebrities in the world were in New York this weekend at Taylor Swift's wedding.

Not saying that Ariana Grande is getting back with her ex, Ricky, but they did spend 4th of July together. So, fireworks in the relationship again?

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So there is another X-Men movie coming out soon. Sabrina Carpenter is rumored to have a role in the movie. Not sure what character or superhero or villain she would be yet.

Did you see SZA on social media? Her spam account, her Finsta. She posted that she went to go get evaluated and has an official diagnosis of Asperger's and high-functioning autism.

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Showing big love to Big Mama. Here's Big Energy, Lotto, Talk to the People.

I mean, most of us were hoping for a spectacular view of the fireworks for America's 250th. As they were lighting pyrotechnics off the Golden Gate Bridge, one of the most iconic structures in the world.

0: I knew she would do it. I DJ a lot of weddings now, and maybe only 50% of the brides throw the bouquet. Maybe 10% of the grooms do some sort of garter toss. Like, they just don't do that anymore. Taylor Swift threw her bouquet, and actually one of Travis Kelce's teammates' sisters caught it. You need to hang that up in the room, put it in a frame or plexiglass, protect Taylor Swift's wedding bouquet at all costs.
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1: What's up, friends? 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And after you wake up with Selena, Graham, and Jess on the JV show, I've got your workday soundtrack on Wild 94.9. 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
0: 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I got to send big love out to Guillermo in San Jose. Big shout to Nicole in Union City. What's up to Christine checking in from Daly City? Olivia Dean, man, I need.

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0: 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It's the JV Show. Graham and Selena here with a big reminder. Tomorrow morning's show kicks off 6 a.m. And a little birdie told me that the winning tomorrow is huge.
1: I was that little birdie, Graham.
0: Oh.
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2: Nice.
1: 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So hang with us tomorrow morning. It's Wild 94.9. All right.

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2: 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I'm Angelina back here on the new hit list. Let's kick it, though. Discover some new music. Kicking it off with Sabrina Carpenter, House Tour.

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1: 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I love that Dominic Fike decided to just casually give us this music video. 8 years later, hey, I'm not mad. 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
1: 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I love that the song just like perfectly describes how chaotic it is to have a crush. Olivia Rodrigo, stupid song.

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2: Yeah, Madonna, Sabrina Carpenter, Bring Your Love on the new hit list. I'm Angelina. Thanks so much for kicking it with me, discovering new music. 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At New Hit List, I'm at Angelina on air. It's been so real. Leaving you

0: Shauna, did you watch fireworks on Saturday?
1: Yes, I did. My family and I went and watched them. It was so much fun.
0: Yeah, so wow. So some people got unexpected fireworks to be seen while flying. This plane was coming to land at Midway International Airport Saturday in Chicago.
2: Okay.
0: When it was struck by a firework. No.
2: I've always thought about that in the back of my head. That's
3: I've
2: crazy.
3: Not seen this.
1: That seems like an aggressively high firework.
0: No kidding, right? So as the plane is actually coming down to land, apparently it got hit. Despite the impact, the pilot told air traffic control that we just had a firework hit our plane, but we're continuing, and the aircraft did land safely without needing to declare an emergency. The plane was later inspected for any possible damage, but thankfully no injuries were reported. But imagine being on that plane and you're just flying and all of a sudden, hey, look at the fireworks. Bam, right up the side.
2: What?
3: That's a 4th of July celebration to tell for years.
2: That is crazy.
1: new fear unlocked.
2: Right?
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0: Every night, we always spread positive vibes with you.
1: Yeah, Amy, why are you smiling?
2: I'm smiling because I don't have work today. And wow. I just had lunch with my best friend from college, and we're like catching up, and it's like no time has gone by.
1: An extra long weekend for you, huh?
2: Love it.
1: There's nothing better than having a long weekend than a day to recover from the long weekend.
0: But that Tuesday back,
1: it's painful.
2: Yeah, I know. I'm trying not to think about it.
1: Hey, well, you enjoy the rest of today, and thank you for spreading positive vibes with us.
2: Thank you.

0: There's so much information out there about Taylor Swift and Travis Kelce's wedding right now. So what's real? What's not? First and foremost, I don't know why I think this is the funniest tidbit, that Adam Sandler officiated the wedding.
1: I love that. I'm low-key very jealous about that one.
0: That is so crazy. He officiated in front of their thousands of friends and family. It was a Wizard of Oz and Alice in Wonderland themed reception. And apparently, according to TMZ, he even performed an original song for them.
1: Adam Sandler did?
0: Adam Sandler, which is so crazy.
1: And don't forget, Travis Kelce was in Happy Gilmore too. So they obviously have some type of brotherhood going on that is going to be in that movie.
0: It all makes sense. And now we even know a little more about Travis and Taylor's vows to each other. TMZ says Taylor sang part of her vows, which that's pretty funny. On brand.
1: That was a very Taylor of her.
0: Yeah. She said Travis was the star athlete in high school, but even though he was popular, he would always go sit with the less popular kids or the kids getting bullied. And she wishes she knew him when she was in high school. And apparently Travis was like sobbing at the altar while Taylor was reading her vows. Now, of course, Donna Kelce was swarmed with paparazzi on her way to and from the wedding. And all she said was that the wedding was magical. But I need to know why she wasn't in a private jet. That's like really rubbing me the wrong way.
1: I did see her like walking through TSA and all that kind of stuff. People asking her
0: like,
1: questions.
0: Like, really? Yeah. Really? Okay, we need answers about that. I don't have them yet, but I'll fill you in as I know. In the wedding, it wasn't just like a normal wedding reception. It was an event. There were games. There were raffles. People were winning designer bags, Cartier jewelry. But the biggest prize that they gave away was a 1970 Chevrolet with the license plate Just TNT MRD, like that big sign we were seeing outside of Madison Square Garden.
1: Yeah.
0: And apparently that's like an ode to the car that they rode in together on their first date when they first started dating.
1: Yeah, I remember those photos went viral. My thing is I need some billionaire friends so I can go to their weddings and get myself a 1970 Chevy as well.
0: Yeah, I mean, seriously. Also, I'm going to sound insane. Is it crazy that I still don't even think this happened? Like, I will believe it when Taylor says it happened and we get pictures and videos.
1: I felt that way all the way up until Saturday.
0: I know, but something still feels fishy, but that's what we know so far.
1: Yeah, they gave away a car at my wedding, gave away a hangover.
2: Bill, why is my eye twitching? Does this mean I'm in perimenopause? Where's my phone?
3: Juliana, maybe we can ask an actual human.
2: Yes, because I have questions, and I bet you do too. 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We do that. 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

0: Mikey, I can't believe this actually happened to you.
1: I was DJing a wedding. Somebody else who's not the groom proposed to his girlfriend at the wedding.
0: Mm-mm.
1: I gotta explain this whole story next in side group chat.
2: It

0: I thought that they were going to, like, take a picture, like, you know, just, like, standing next to each other. He got back down on a knee.
1: I'm sorry. That is embarrassing.
2: Did she say yes?
0: Did she say yes? Yes right there.
1: Ew.
0: They went on to celebrate. But it made me think, I guess, if the bride and groom don't see it, and you don't make a big deal out of it, is it ever okay to, you know, ask somebody to marry or propose at somebody else's wedding?

0: that.
1: Would you say no?
2: That's so sneaky.
0: I would say, ask me again, not here. Yep.
3: Imagine getting proposed to with somebody else's wedding with their backdrop. That is crazy.
1: And they made it feel very normal. So I am curious, is it ever okay to propose to somebody at somebody else's wedding?
0: No.
1: And or have you ever seen this? Am I the only person that has seen this?
0: I can't believe it.
1: Hit us up on Instagram at VBros on air. We got to talk about this next inside group chat.
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1: What's up, friends? 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And after you wake up with Selena, Graham, and Jess on the JV show, I've got your workday soundtrack on Wild 94.9. 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
2: So

0: still can't believe this happened.
1: Yeah, I was DJing a wedding 2 weeks ago. After the ceremony, a couple is kind of hanging out a little bit. Mm-hmm. All of a sudden, the guy proposes to his girlfriend at somebody else's wedding.
0: Wild.
1: Amber, is this ever okay?
2: No, at the end of the day, it's someone else's special moment. And, you know, don't take the spotlight away. That's not okay. That's not cool.
1: And I agree with you 100%. I will say the bride and groom didn't see it happen. Does that help the cause or hurt the cause?
0: That makes it shady.
1: Okay. All right. Megan, you're inside group chat.
3: I think it's so bad regardless, but I do think that the level of bad is how they're related to the bride and the groom. Like, if it's like their brother or their sister or somebody super close, like, that's another thing. If it's somebody like random you went to college with like 10 years ago, that's just so much worse.
1: You just brought back a memory for me, because then later in the wedding, when this guy was drunk, he came and requested a song, and he had a nickname, him and the groom. He was close to the groom.
0: Okay.
1: And they seemed like they were definitely close friends, because he had like a, he's like, oh, tell him whatever the guy's nickname was. Tell him Nikki said play that song or whatever it was. So they seemed pretty close
4: to
1: the
4: groom.
1: What
4: song was it that they wanted? Oh, what song did they want?
1: I can't remember. I really can't.
0: Mikey was drunk, too. we need information, Mikey. What the heck?
1: I'm sorry. We will do the conversation. What are your thoughts on this? Have you ever seen anybody propose at somebody else's wedding?
0: So crazy.
1: Hit us up on Instagram, @VBrosOnAir.

0: been talking about proposing at someone else's wedding.
1: And now we have Lexi on hold. She was at a wedding. This happened. The bride kicked them out of the wedding.
0: Wow.
1: Can't wait to get the full story from her now.

0: Mikey, I cannot believe this has happened to more people than just you.
1: Yeah, I was DJing a wedding the other weekend, and somebody else proposed at the wedding.
0: Insane.
1: I was legit mind blown. But Lexi, you also saw this happen at a wedding recently.
2: It was just wild because she said yes, and it was celebratory and whatever, but it was just like very weird because the groom of the wedding knew about it because it was his buddy proposing, but no one cleared it with the bride. So the bride went like hysterical and kicked them both out after they said yes.
1: Yeah, like, why would you want your big special moment in your life to be at somebody else's big special moment in their life?
0: Yeah.
2: I know. It's so weird.
1: So and when they got kicked out, did they just like calmly leave? Was it a big scene? Like what happened next?
2: It wasn't a big scene, but it was like, you know, when you can feel the tension in the room or like something happened behind closed doors and the energy shifts, like it was kind of like that. And then we obviously didn't see these two people.
3: For
2: so
3: a long time.
0: Yeah.
2: We knew that.
3: Does anybody talk to those two people ever again, or are they just cut off now like that? You know what I'm saying? Like, does the bride and groom still keep them out?
2: I don't know. I didn't know them. I think they were like, I don't know. I didn't know them.
1: Yeah.
2: So.
1: You know, we say it all the time, though. We don't, like, always love going to weddings.
0: Right.
1: Yeah. This is a good way to make sure you never get invited again.
0: Yeah, there you go. Pull that stunt.
1: We will continue this convo on our Instagram. And we have a video explaining the entire scenario.
0: Mm-hmm.
1: It's all up now at VBros on Air.
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0: joined by Alana. Do you want to get instant happiness?
1: Yes, who wouldn't?
2: That sounds, like, that sounds like a trick question.
0: Yeah, right. They say, no, I don't want instant happiness. I want to be miserable. Well, check this out. If you want instant happiness, all you got to do is hang up a wind chime. You know those wind chimes that people have? Lots of people love them. Some people don't have them at all, but studies prove hearing their pleasing

0: Noah Kahan is in the middle of Poopgate.
1: So he had a show in Philly this weekend.
0: Yeah.
1: Two shows, actually. In the first show, a video went viral of somebody who had pooped on the floor, basically.
0: At the show.
1: So he went to Twitter and was like, can you guys not be pooping, please? Even though he's known for pooping his pants. That's like a big thing with Noah Kahan. And he's very open about that. But the next day at his other Philly show, he was on stage making the fans chant this back.
2: I solemnly swear. I will not my pants. And if I do, I won't take it from my pants and put it on the floor.
0: So wait, but the guy at the other show, he pooped his pants and then pulled it out of his pants and threw it on the floor.
1: So I saw a TikTok of a girl that was sitting behind the alleged pooper, and they said that they were pooping their pants and then sticking their hand down and pulling it out and putting it on the ground. And then
3: smearing it on the ground. Yeah, imagine they're like a waffle machine where they squish it down. They're trying to like squish it into the ground. It was nasty.
0: I'm trying to understand why you would do this. Was the line too long at the bathroom? Were you so into the show?
1: Right.
0: I don't know if there's anything that would cause me.
1: I don't think so either.
3: Crazy thing is, it wasn't like general admission where they were standing up. They actually had a seat. So they could have gone and come back and still have their seat. They wouldn't have lost their seat. They just did not want to miss Noah Kahan's amazing music.
0: We'll get more about this up on our Instagram and the possibility of there being diapers at the future show. It's all up on our Instagram at VBrosOnAir.
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0: Amanda, do you have a list of things that are instant turnoffs when going on a date?
1: Oh, God. Bad breath is number one.
2: Yeah.
0: So I asked this because over the weekend I saw this Reddit had a discussion going on and showed how picky some people are when it comes to dating. And some of the deal breakers were kind of unusual. One girl said she was on a date with a guy that hated pigeons and she was a bird lover. So that didn't work out.
1: What?
0: Another said she went on a couple of dates with a guy, and every time he showed up, he was wearing sandals. So that was a big turnoff.
3: Some girls do hate when guys wear pants with sandals. Do you hate that?
2: My boyfriend was in flip-flops this weekend.
3: Flip-flops, yeah.
2: And it did make me feel a little weird.
3: You got the ick.
2: Because his dogs were out.
3: Dogs.
2: I was like, what are you doing?
3: Put your dogs away.
0: And the number one thing on a first date, deal breaker, any guesses? Any guesses? It happens when you're at dinner.
1: Not paying?
0: No, that's a big one.
3: I'll be honest, bad breath might be the best one that you mentioned already.
0: Yeah, hygiene was number two. The number one is a loud chewer. You're out to dinner. Every other bite. So
1: yeah.
0: That was the most known on the Reddit. The pigeon one would be an interesting one to deal with.
3: All in all, put your dogs away.
2: Put them away.
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1: What's up, friends? It's Angelina. And after you wake up with Selena, Graham, and Jess on the JV show, I've got your workday soundtrack on Wild 94.9. 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

0: always love spreading positive vibes with you.
1: Christy, why are you smiling?
2: I'm smiling today because my best friends are getting married at the end of, well, in August. But it's coming up really quickly.
0: Aww.
1: A lot of weddings happening next couple months.

0: Joined by Trish. So you said you have a fiance?
1: Yes.
0: How many minutes a day do you spend with him?
1: Oh, God. We both work from home, so probably too many minutes.
2: Oh, wow.
3: That does make it tough when you don't get your, like, separate time
0: at all, right?
1: Are you
0: in a house or an apartment?
1: We're in an apartment right now.
0: Man, that is difficult. So check this out. A lot of people do think you have to spend a lot of time, but not too much like you guys do, to have a great relationship. Experts say just 40 minutes a day of quality time together is what you need to have a happier, healthier relationship. Just 40 minutes of your phone away, quality time is all that you need.
1: I'm going to tell him that. I think that might help us.
3: My fiance had about a whole bottle of wine Saturday night.
2: Yeah.
3: So she lost her phone. Mm. 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

0: Shauna, did you watch fireworks on Saturday?
1: Yes, I did. My family and I went and watched them. It was so much fun.
0: Yeah, so wow. So some people got unexpected fireworks to be seen while flying. This plane was coming to land at Midway International Airport Saturday in Chicago.
2: Okay.
0: When it was struck by a firework. No.
2: I've always thought about that in the back of my head. That's
0: I've
2: crazy.
0: Not seen this.
1: That seems like an aggressively high firework.
0: No kidding, right? So as the plane is actually coming down to land, apparently it got hit. Despite the impact, the pilot told air traffic control that we just had a firework hit our plane, but we're continuing, and the aircraft did land safely without needing to declare an emergency. The plane was later inspected for any possible damage, but thankfully no injuries were reported. But imagine being on that plane and you're just flying and all of a sudden, hey, look at the fireworks. Bam, right up the side.
3: What? That's a 4th of July celebration to tell for years.
2: That is crazy.
1: new fear unlocked.
2: Right?
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0: Amy, why are you smiling?
1: I'm smiling because I don't have work today, and wow. I've had lunch with my best friend from college, and we're like catching up, and it's like no time has gone by.
0: An extra long weekend for you, huh?
1: Love it.
0: There's nothing better than having a long weekend than a day to recover from the long.

0: There's so much information out there about Taylor Swift and Travis Kelce's wedding right now. So what's real? What's not? First and foremost, I don't know why I think this is the funniest tidbit, that Adam Sandler officiated the wedding.
1: I love that. I'm low-key very jealous about that one.
0: That is so crazy. He officiated in front of their thousands of friends and family. It was a Wizard of Oz and Alice in Wonderland themed reception. And apparently, according to TMZ, he even performed an original song for them.
1: Adam Sandler did?
0: Adam Sandler, which is so crazy.
2: And don't forget, Travis Kelce was in Happy Gilmore too. So they obviously have some type of brother going on that was getting to be in that movie.
0: It all makes sense. And now we even know a little more about Travis and Taylor's vows to each other. TMZ says Taylor sang part of her vows, which That's pretty on brand for her. Yeah, she said Travis was the star athlete in high school, but even though he was popular, he would always go sit with the less popular kids or the kids getting bullied, and she wishes she knew him when she was in high school. And apparently Travis was like sobbing at the altar while Taylor was reading her vows. Now, of course, Donna Kelce was swarmed with paparazzi on her way to and from the wedding, and all she said was that the wedding was magical. But I need to know why she wasn't in a private jet. That's like really rubbing me the wrong way.
1: I did see her like walking through TSA and all that kind of stuff. People asking her
0: like,
1: questions.
0: Like, really? Yeah. Really? Okay, we need answers about that. I don't have them yet, but I'll fill you in as I know. In the wedding, it wasn't just like a normal wedding reception. It was an event. There were games. There were raffles. People were winning designer bags, Cartier jewelry. But the biggest prize that they gave away was a 1970 Chevrolet with the license plate Just TNT MRD, like that big sign we were seeing outside of Madison Square Garden.
1: Yeah.
0: And apparently that's like an ode to the car that they rode in together on their first date when they first started dating.
2: Yeah, I remember those photos went viral. My thing is, I need some billionaire friends so I can go to their weddings and get myself a 1970 Chevy as well.
0: Yeah, I mean, seriously. Also, I'm going to sound insane. Is it crazy that I still don't even think this happened? Like, I will believe it when Taylor says it happened and we get pictures and videos.
2: I felt that way all the way up until Saturday.
0: I know, but something still feels fishy, but that's what we know so far.
2: Yeah, they gave away a car at my wedding, gave away a hangover.
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1: Wild 94.9 traffic sponsored by El Pollo Loco. Selena.
0: Sorry, someone messed my settings over here. Crystal was in here yesterday.
1: I blame Crystal.
0: Bay Bridge, things are stop and go. 80 westbound between the ends of the parking lot and the metering lights. And those lights are on, like always. We have an accident on the Sunol Grade on 680 southbound at Mission Road. It's a motorcycle crash. Two left lanes are blocked. Everything is stop and go from 84 west. And we're seeing some slowdowns in Vallejo. 37 westbound between Wilson and the Lane Merge. Graham.
1: Your lunch just got a little more loco. 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The new loaded quesadilla are here. Try one today. Let's get loco. El Pollo Loco.
0: Bro.
1: Yeah?
0: How is it only Tuesday?
1: Bro. Longest week ever.
0: I don't like this. We're kicking off the JV show next after Tame Impala. Here's Dracula. It's Wild 94.9.

0: Impala, Dracula. It's Wild 94.9. We're the Bay's number one hit music station on a Tuesday. Thanks for waking up with us. I'm Selena.
1: I'm Graham.
2: And I'm Jess.
0: Jess, we have more Ed Sheeran tickets?
2: We do. 6:40.
0: 6:40 this morning. All right, the first talkback of the day. Here we go.
3: Good morning, TV show. I hope I'm the first talkback. This is a longtime listener and a very rarely talkback sender. But I wanted to tell you guys that I've been listening to you since I was in high school, and today is my 2-year wedding anniversary. So I wanted to send my boo, my lovey, a very, very, very happy anniversary. And I hope we have many more to come. Happy Tuesday, you guys. Thanks so much. Bye.
0: Oh, nice. Happy anniversary.
1: Yeah, first of all.
4: Who gives a fart?
1: Second of all, don't be a rare talkback leaver. Involve yourself in the show. We love hearing from everybody. Anytime you want to weigh in on anything, the Talkback mic and the iHeartRadio app, always open.
0: And third of all, thank you for listening to us since high school. Hopefully that was just like last year. Maybe you just graduated.
1: Right. Class of 2024.
0: Yes.
1: And fourth of all, is there a fourth point?
0: Sure.
1: And fourth of all, she didn't leave her name or her boo, that's her lovey's name. I can't shout them out.
0: But you know who you are.
1: But either way.
4: Who gives a fuck?
0: That's a good point.
1: Yeah, there's that.
0: Is this the coldest summer that ever summered?
1: Dude.
2: I think you're onto something.
1: Windshield wipers going again this morning. A lot of fog.
0: It was drizzly.
1: Mm-hmm. It was all windy
0: freezing.
1: And cold. Yeah.
2: Like, I think it is.
1: It's summer, July 7th.
0: Summer's half over. Like, everyone goes back to school next month, and we have done zero summer activities.
1: We had that one little heat wave for like 3 days.
0: Yeah, it was a couple days.
1: Yeah,
0: it
1: was pretty hot. And then it just went back to like kind of cold.
0: Let's
1: and then
0: bring
1: like
0: that back.
1: All foggy, and lots of fog.
0: Lots of wind.
1: The only colder winter or colder summer that I can remember, last summer. Remember? Last summer never summered at all.
0: Yeah, it was the same.
1: We had no heat waves. It got into the 80s a couple times, a couple 90s here and there, but like there was no like real heat wave. And if there was, it was way late. It might have been well into September.
0: So is this the
1: summertime?
0: New normal?
1: I certainly feel
0: that way. We just don't have summer
1: way.
0: Anymore?
2: Part of me kind of likes it sometimes, though.
0: Why?
2: Just the AC in my place is not the best, so I don't want it to be super, super hot.
1: Oh,
0: that's even more
1: over.
0: Of a reason for us to want the hot weather.
1: You should come over and hang out at my place.
0: No,
1: AC cranks out ice cold.
0: Don't you want like the weekend activities? Like, I want to go swimming. I'm trying to go to, you know, not Calibunga, that's done with.
1: Yeah,
0: but, you know, somewhere, you know, I want to go do things, and it's all freezing. I can't do anything fun.
1: I don't know what we do, but this is apparently climate change, maybe. I don't know. Because we said this a lot last summer.
0: I remember that.
1: Last summer just being unseasonably cool. I know that just looking at the amount of times that I ran my air conditioning last summer. Like, my electric bill didn't go up at all last summer because I never had to run my air conditioning hardly ever because it wasn't hot. And here we go again. We're right back into it.
0: And if it was hot, we would still be complaining because we would be like, is this the hottest summer that ever summered?
1: Yeah, we'd be dying. I can't sleep at night. I can't put a blanket on. It's too hot. I'm sweating all the time.
0: Us.
1: But at this point, on July 7th, with all the fog gizzle out there, can Starbucks just bring back the pumpkin spice lattes already?
0: Stop.
1: I'm moving right into fall. I'm
0: Merry
1: going straight
0: Christmas,
1: into fall,
0: everyone.
1: You guys.
0: Happy New Year.
1: I'd love to cozy up with a scarf and a blanket next to a fire pit and a glass of Cabernet.
2: Okay.
0: Doesn't that sound nice?
2: Yeah, put up your Halloween decorations already.
0: We might as well.
1: And get your Halloween decor out and sprinkle some fall leaves on your table.
0: All right. Oh, we do have Ed Sheeran tickets on the way. He's going to be at Levi's Stadium. Huge show. Mm-hmm. 6:40. We're going to be hooking you up. Graham, do you remember you told us about this, I don't know what it's called. It's not like it's a virus, but everyone is getting that like explosive.
1: Oh, the explosive
0: diarrhea.
1: Number threes.
0: Yeah.
1: And the CDC is stumped by it. They don't know where it's all coming from.
0: So one woman in Texas who has it did an interview.
1: Uh-huh.
0: And it does not sound good. You want to go over some things next?
1: Sure.

0: 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I'm Selena.
1: I'm Graham.
2: And I'm Jess.
0: And right now it's time for...
3: The four things you need a heads up on to start your day.
0: So there will be another status hearing this morning for David in downtown LA. This is to see if attorneys are attorneys on both sides are good for the preliminary hearing coming up on the 21st. That is going to be the hearing where the judge will decide whether there's enough evidence for this case to go to trial, which there is. Yeah. That's the reason why this thing's been dragging on so long, because there is so much evidence.
1: All right, well, unfortunately, the U.S. Men's World Cup came to a disappointing end last night against Belgium. The team lost 4-1. It was tough to tell if Belgium is that good or if the U.S. is that bad, because they gave up some embarrassing goals, and they just looked sloppy and unprepared from start to finish. Fuller and Balogun was allowed to play in the game with his overturned red card. Ultimately, he wasn't much of a factor at all. With Mexico, Canada, and the United States all eliminated, that's it for the North American host countries.
0: No.
1: Unless there's some I'm forgetting about. See everybody in 4 years.
2: Who are you rooting for now, Norway?
1: I don't give a fart. I'm going to go back to, like, the majority of U.S. soccer fans and just not give a fart.
2: All right. I'm rooting for Norway now. You'll see some fogizzle on your morning commute. Highs will be in the low to mid-70s. They should increase a little more tomorrow and reach the 80s by Thursday before dropping a little again.
1: Why Norway?
2: Because of that one soccer player that they call the Terminator.
1: Oh, the Terminator is from Norway. That's big.
2: Well, I'm pretty sure it's Norway. It's Holland.
1: Holland is
2: that
1: the Netherlands. All right. Hey, Capricorn besties. Your name today is going to be
2: so
1: nine. That cutie at the coffee shop working up the nerve to ask you out. Stay an extra minute and see what happens. Your natural Capricorn cool makes you magnetic without even trying. So let yourself be a little approachable today. Say yes, exchange numbers, and let the universe handle the rest.
2: Nice.
1: You've earned a plot twist
2: it's
1: this good.
2: Erling Haaland.
1: Oh, his
2: oh,
1: name.
2: His
1: I thought
2: name.
1: You were saying another country.
0: Okay, no. We're the ones that are confused.
1: That's weird.
0: No, that's Sweden.
1: Oh.
0: I'm confused. Here's Bruno Mars. Just a chance.

0: the Bay's number one hit music station. We're the JB Show. I'm Selena.
1: I'm Graham.
0: And I'm Tess. So, Graham, was it last week you told us how people across the country, but I guess a lot of it is in Texas, they are dealing with the number threes?
1: Yeah, I think more than 20 states have been dealing with a very explosive case
0: explosive
1: of the number threes.
0: There.
1: And the CDC has been scratching their heads trying to figure out the origin for it, because a lot of people that contract whatever type of bacteria or parasite that they are testing positive for that's causing this is when people travel abroad and eat food or drink water that's been contaminated.
0: Right. Where did it come
1: number
0: from?
1: Twos.
0: Nobody has been able to pinpoint that yet.
1: Right.
0: But listen, there's this woman named Christy Cooper from good old Texas. She did an interview last week with the New York Post, and she has one of these explosive cases, and so she is like detailing what her experience has been like. And oh my God. She said that she first realized something was wrong when she just, you know, normal day, decides to go to the little ladies' room there. She said the amount of pressure.
1: It's just building. It's building
0: yes,
1: up and building
0: she
1: up.
0: She said the force of it is crazy.
1: She launched off the toilet like a rocket. She levitated up into the air.
0: I'm like, oh my God. She said, and I'm reading this part. Verbatim from the article. It says, quote, "I really didn't do anything about it for the first few days, and then it just was unbearable," she said, recounting her days and nights spent blasting the loudest farts of her life. Oh my gosh.
1: That does not sound fun.
0: Why would she agree to tell her story?
1: She's a survivor. Hashtag Texas strong.
0: Why did the writer have to word it like that?
1: Her intestines will rebuild.
0: She said, you know, when you go to like flush a public toilet and it goes whoosh, that's what I would liken it to.
1: Whoa.
0: Oh my God.
1: That is some intense pressure.
0: I know. She said it happened twice in her sleep.
1: Oh, that's the worst.
0: Yeah.
1: Girl. Sheet change.
0: In her sleep. She said she felt it like about to happen. But again, that force, it was too much. There's nothing you could do about it.
1: Yeah.
0: My God.
1: Other than change your sheets, throw out your mattress, buy a whole new bed.
0: Diapers.
1: Yeah, probably change the carpet.
0: Oh, yeah, diapers. Over the next 2 days, she developed all the other symptoms along with excessive gas, fatigue, acute vomiting, nausea, painful cramping. She had the fever. These are all symptoms of like whatever it is these people are contracting.
1: Uh-huh.
0: She said at its worst, she was going no less than 30 times a day.
2: 30?
0: Yeah.
2: Did she lose like 30 pounds too?
0: Probably.
2: Oh my God.
1: Yeah, it's dangerous. You got to stay hydrated.
0: Ooh.
1: Through all that, you can get severely dehydrated. And people are saying that, and the CDC was even saying that if you don't treat this or whatever, this can go on for more than a month. Like these symptoms, you're going to be fighting
0: God.
1: This thing for a very long time. This, whatever.
0: It's
1: this,
0: like you can't leave your house.
1: Mm-mm. No, this is bad. Have you guys ever had like a food poisoning situation or something like that? I'm pretty sure I'm a hashtag survivor of this.
0: That bad?
2: I don't feel like I have.
1: Mm-mm. Oh, I've had that coming back from South America before.
0: Was it like this though?
1: Yes.
2: See, for me, it's throwing
1: times a day,
2: up.
1: The 30 times a day, hold my beer. I was right there. And I remember talking to a doctor or something for urgent care. And I was like, I don't know how to get to you because I can't be away from the bathroom for more than 2 minutes. And they're like, you're going to have to put on some diapers and then get in your car and drive down here. And I didn't. Luckily, someone else was able to pick up some prescription or something for me. But that was their solution. Legitimately, this is what I was told by a doctor.
0: Put on
1: you're
0: going
1: to have to strap on some big boy diapers, and that's the only way you're going to be able to get down here to see us. I'm like, I don't know. I don't want to ruin the interior of my car.
2: And if you couldn't make it to them, what makes them think you were going to make it to the store to go buy the diapers to begin with?
1: That's a good point. Well, you'd have to have a friend, a really good friend.
0: Yeah, one that you can trust. It is super embarrassing information.
1: Hey, buddy, I need you to go down to the store, head to the diaper aisle. No, I don't have a baby. Get the adult size.
0: Congratulations.
1: I'm going to need
0: you're
1: those.
0: A dad.
1: I've had a couple moments in my life, and they were both traveling, and so maybe I did pick up this, you know, parasite or whatever, you know, from some contaminated food or whatever. Wouldn't surprise me, but there was another time I was in Venezuela with some buddies, and I mean, I might have been on day 3 or 4 of this, and you're just like, at that point, you just feel so defeated and just so miserable, and like your energy's drained, you know, on top of all the other symptoms and just everything you're going through. And one of my buddies on the trip turns to me, he's like, hey, you know what? I have some of this medicine. He worked at that time for this company called Direct Relief, and they go all around the globe helping after disasters and stuff like that. And he's like, oh, this is the symptoms and just everything you're going through. And one of my buddies on the trip turns to me, he's like, hey, you know what? I have some of this medicine. He worked at that time for this company called Direct Relief, and they go all around the globe helping after disasters and stuff like that. And he's like, oh, this is the stuff that we give out, you know, if there's been a big contaminated water thing. You should try taking these. Bro, I took one of these pills. I was good as new. I'm like, you let me go to day three.

0: That never happens again. I saved a couple of those magic pills. They're probably long expired, but I have them in my bathroom just in case.
1: Oh, my God. Yeah, thinking about whatever is happening in these, you know, 20-plus states where everybody is contracting this, I don't want it to come to the Bay Area.
0: No,
1: please.
0: Keep it there. It'll be here soon.
1: Oh, ooh. God, don't say that. Yeah. All right, we are 2 days away. 2 days away from what, you ask?
2: What?
1: Great Resort and Casino's next woo, career woo! Fair.
0: There you go.
1: You need a new place to work. You want a fun place to work. One where you have competitive pay, room to grow, plus a place that's hella fun. Did I say that already?
0: Yeah.
1: There's no other place
0: to whole time? That all sounds great.
1: I was talking to you and anyone listening.
0: Yes. Mm. If you have been searching for your next, kind of like the next phase of your career, and you want that, you know, fast-paced but exciting environment where you... 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And so every job role that they've got open, whether it be, I mean, everything from security to dealers at the blackjack table to mixologists at some of the new bars and restaurants, everything, everybody's goal is providing top-notch guest experiences. You'll experience that when you go there for yourself, but if you're looking for a job and that's... and this sort of speaks to you, like that's sort of your passion, then they probably have a role for you. I think they do have a role for
1: you.
2: They do. So there has never been a more exciting time to build a career at Grayton, given the fact that they have so much to choose from. 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

0: 80 between West Grand and the metering lights. Those lights are on and delays continue to Fremont Street in the city. It's an old grade. We still have this motorcycle accident in the center divide. 680 southbound after Mission. CHP is already there, but everything is stop and go from Koopman Road. Expect some delays there. And then in Vallejo, your usual stopped traffic. 37 westbound between Wilson and the Lane Merge. Graham.
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0: Tuesday mornings, we turn it over to Jess to talk TV. Jess, what are you watching?
2: Million Dollar Nannies. Have you heard of it?
0: What the hell is that? It's so good. All right, we are talking about that next. Plus, we're going to be hooking you up with these tickets for Ed Sheeran when it comes to Levi's Stadium. Right now, it's Zara Larsson. Here's Lush Life on Wild.

0: Robin here on Wild 94.9, the Bay's number one hit music station. We are the JV Show. I'm Selena.
1: I'm Graham.
2: And I'm Jess.
0: And we have your Ed Sheeran tickets on standby, so don't go anywhere.
2: Yeah, but first, I want to talk about Million Dollar Nannies.
1: A what now?
2: This is a new show on Hulu, Million Dollar Nannies.
1: Never heard of it.
2: It just came out, I think, a couple weeks ago.
1: Okay.
2: And I was actually waiting for it to come out because I had seen somebody talk about it a while back saying, like, this is a new show that will be out on Hulu. And I thought it was so interesting because it's following a group of nannies that are celebrity nannies. So, you know, for the rich.
0: Celebrities that we know of or...
2: I think
0: just like rich people.
2: Some of them have worked with the Kardashians, but in this show, you don't see any of the Kardashians. It's just like a bunch of rich people.
0: Okay.
2: So basically, they go to Ibiza for the summer to start a new agency because they want to do this thing where during the summer, they go to Ibiza, they party, but they also are making money by taking care of the kids of all the rich people that are there to party as well.
1: This is a hell of a business model. I like it.
2: I know. So first, before I get into basically the main scandal of the show, I want to ask you guys, if you could afford it, would you ever hire a full-time nanny?
0: Yes.
1: Yeah.
2: Okay. And would you?
1: Well, I don't know about full-time. Like, I don't need them there around the 24/7, but to have a nanny around to help out, like, a lot of the time.
2: Yes.
1: Sure. And on vacation.
2: Yes. Yeah.
1: 24/7.
0: To take the night shift every night when they get up.
1: Uh-huh.
2: Yes. Selena, would you have a preference in a nanny, like a woman nanny, or a manny?
0: My preference would be a nanny.
2: Okay.
1: Sexist. Woman. Why?
0: Because I have daughters.
2: Okay.
0: I don't know. I just feel more comfortable.
1: But she's a total hot babe.
2: Yeah. Mm. And she likes to show a little bit of skin.
1: Mm-hmm.
2: And it's amazing.
0: But it's hot.
1: She'll be prancing around the house with something skimpy.
0: No, when I think nanny, I think like a granny. Like, I want somebody's granny.
1: This is not Mrs. Doubtfire.
0: No. I want it. Yeah. I want somebody's nana to come.
2: Oh, no.
1: That's not what this is.
2: Okay, well, then, no. That's not an option in this agency. Okay. It's all like young women.
0: They're like hot nannies.
1: Yeah.
2: They're younger women, yeah. Okay. And let's say you do hire one of these. These are your only options in Ibiza for your summer vacation, right? Would you ask them to dress a certain way? Or give them a uniform.
0: If it's like,
2: what do you mean? Technically, you can.
1: I mean, technically, you can, but you can't be like, if you're going to be working for me, I expect you to show up in a turtleneck and long pants and suspenders.
0: But you still expect them to dress appropriately. Mm-hmm. You're not. I mean, I don't want to see
2: they're
0: going like,
2: to be around your husband.
0: Underwear or like, you know, not even my husband. Just you're working with kids. I just expect to dress a certain way.
1: Well, they're not dressing like they're heading out to the club that night. I mean, you might catch them on their way out once their shift is over.
0: That's fine.
2: I mean, I wouldn't say I was super shocked, but I was a little bit shocked to see like all of the rules that these families had. I mean, I couldn't even sit here and tell you every single one because we would be here forever. But one family does expect that the women wear a uniform.
0: A nanny uniform? What does that look like?
2: It looks more like scrubs. I thought it was interesting because there were two nannies working for the same family, and the one that the mom thought was hotter had to wear a baggier uniform.
1: Why's she hating?
2: Yeah, and she was like, why aren't you making the other girl wear a baggier uniform? And the mom was just kind of like, don't worry about it.
1: That's discrimination.
0: That's hilarious.
2: But like the pants were falling off. Like, but she was just like wearing the baggiest outfit ever because the mom was like, you know, I need you covered up if you're going to be working in this house. And obviously they wanted to keep the job. So she agrees to wear the uniform.
0: That's so wrong.
1: Well, if the money's good enough.
0: Yeah, I would do it too. I'll wear anything. You want me to dress like a clown every day and entertain your kids?
2: Yes.
1: Sure. Yeah, now, you pay me the right price.
2: The main controversy comes when the main nanny, basically, that started this whole, quote, agency, she admits that she once slept with a father of the kids that she nannied. And obviously, once
0: she admitted this to who?
2: To one of the nannies.
1: High five to that guy.
2: And the nanny was like, excuse me, you're the one that set this whole agency up.
0: Okay, wait. Okay, so this is a nanny.
2: This is the main nanny.
0: The main nanny who started this agency. Mm-hmm. And in your opinion, Jess, or just after viewing this episode, was she the hot one or the not hot one?
2: She was the one that wasn't they didn't make her wear the baggy uniform.
1: So she's the not hot one. Okay. And if you're just tuning in, we're talking about a new Hulu show called The Hot Nannies of Ibiza.
2: No, Million Dollar Nannies.
1: That's what I said.
2: So sure. She admits this to one of the nannies, and that nanny is pissed because she's like, I did not just come all the way to Ibiza following your plan to build this agency for you to say and for you to set these ground rules and all of a sudden let me know that you slept with one of the, like, that's like the sin.
1: Yeah, you dropped
2: of
1: a
2: nannies,
1: pretty big,
2: you know? So this ends up because, of course, they're young, they're, you know, in their 20s, so they can't keep a secret, they can't keep their mouth shut. So this ends up getting out. And it starts getting out to the point where the nannies are now spiraling that it's going to get back to the moms.
1: The moms always find out.
2: That the moms are going to hear about it.
0: It's like, why would you tell anyone that? That's something you take to the grave.
1: Yeah, you're going to wreck the business.
2: Once the moms start finding out, all the nannies are
0: so
2: like...
0: So the moms do find out.
2: The moms slowly...
1: always find out.
2: The moms slowly start to find out. But now she's worried that the mom that she's working for, is going to find out and fire her. So everybody's advising her, like, you need to go talk to her before she finds out so that you can tell her your story. Because she keeps claiming, like, no, it wasn't as bad because it, you know, I was friends with the dad before I nannied for him and he was a single dad at the time.
1: Good point. I don't see a problem with it.
2: No, but she was working. They were like, so were you getting paid that night? Like, did he hire you to nanny that night?
1: Uh-oh.
2: Yeah.
1: Yeah. Well, you're a prostitute. No.
0: Dang it. Well, I mean,
1: there's
0: you
1: a
0: know,
1: thin line there between nanny.
2: So she ends up trying to get ahead of it. And she goes and talks to the mom and she's like, look, I want to tell you before this gets to you, because here's what happened. I was in this situation. The mom straight up looks at her and she's like, get out of my house.
1: See,
2: like,
1: ya.
2: You're fired. Get out of my house. I can't have you around.
1: Is this a spoiler alert for the new Hulu show, Bikini Nannies of Ibiza?
0: Bikini Nannies.
1: Is that what it's called?
2: Bikini Nannies of Ibiza. No, Million Dollar Nannies.
1: That's what I said.
2: She is like, I can't have you around my husband. You're not... You know, you're not safe to be around.
0: Doesn't that seem kind of foul though? It's not like she's the one that did it. She's just working for the main nanny that did that.
2: No, this is the nanny.
0: It is the main. I'm sorry. I thought it was one of the other nannies. I was like, wait, why is she getting fired?
1: This is hiring a bank robber to be your teller at your bank.
0: Yeah,
2: like, because if your nanny,
0: you're fired.
2: If your nanny comes to you and she's like, hey. Before this gets to you, sorry, but
1: LOL.
2: Like, this happened once.
0: Yeah, LOL.
2: Yeah,
0: an LOL, then it's not that bad.
2: Hey,
0: LOL. Actually, I slept with the dad
1: it
0: one
1: just
0: time.
1: Just happened one time. You guys know I was a manny in college.
2: No way.
1: Yeah, I was a manny, and I used to hook up with the mom all the time.
2: Stop.
1: As part of the payment. Like, that was just like, how it worked.
2: Deal.
1: That was part of the arrangement.
2: Well, then,
1: that's
2: if crazy. It was
1: that part
2: arranged.
1: I made up, but the part about me being a manny in college, and that part's true. I was a manny.
2: You were?
1: Yeah.
0: Did you watch?
1: She was actually a professor at UC Santa Barbara. Go Gauchos!
2: Wow.
1: Yeah.
0: How old are the kids?
2: They trusted you?
1: They were probably like, I don't know, maybe first grade and third grade or something. Maybe a little older. I can't really remember.
0: I don't know, no offense, but you would be like my last choice. Not now, but you in college and, you know, just hearing about your party days then and the things that you did and the stunts you pulled. Like, I wouldn't like look to you like, hey, can you watch my kids?
1: Well, there were two sides to me. I had that side, and then I also had the side where I got straight A's in college and graduated with highest honors. Let's go, Gauchos!
2: Ole!
1: Ole, ole, ole! Gauchos! Gauchos!
2: Anyways,
1: it was a great job.
2: Million Dollar Nannies. On Hulu.
0: On Hulu, if you want to check
2: that
0: out. Oh my God, I do kind of want to watch that
2: drama.
0: Now.
2: A lot of drama.
0: I just think I have Hulu with ads.
2: Oh, me too.
0: God, it sucks. I hate watching anything on Hulu.
1: I just think I don't have Hulu at all. There's that problem.
0: Today's Hot is Trending. Oh, wait!
1: What?
0: Oh, Karen tickets!
1: Oh.
2: Oh, good thing you remembered. 888-323-9490. Caller 20 right now.
0: Sorry if I caused anyone to, like, have a heart attack.
1: People
0: right
1: just
0: there.
1: Veered off the road right now.
0: But good luck. I hope you win those Ed tickets. Called now. And today's Hot is Trending is coming up next. Right now, it's Olivia Dean. Here's Man I Need on Wild.

0: Quality for Nine. Hi, who's this on the phone?
1: Hi, Anai from Richmond.
0: Anai from Richmond. You are calling to a wedding. This is huge. You're going to be checking out Ed Sheeran July 25th at Levi's Stadium, courtesy of Messina Touring Group. This is crazy.
1: What?
0: Congratulations. Wow. Hang on for those tickets.
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0: Our new trending segment, Are They Together? Ooh. So, you know, Ariana Grande and SpongeBob, they are done. Talked about that a couple weeks ago. Mm-hmm. What we didn't talk about, though, is after that, when her tour was in Texas, she was spotted hanging out with her ex, right? Ricky Alvarez. Maybe you guys saw the pictures. They went out to eat. And sources were like, oh, no, they're not dating. They're just really good friends. Always remain good, even after their relationship. If you don't know, Ricky was Ariana's backup dancer, and they dated for like a year back in 2015. And they were spotted again. Apparently, they spent the 4th together with Ariana's parents in Florida, and they were spotted earlier in the day at Whole Foods. Are they together?
4: I think the segment should be called They Are Together, because you know, anytime you're spotted with an ex, you go back to an ex, right? That means there's still some sort
0: there's something.
4: A little something smoldering there, right? Because the majority of us break up with someone and we hate that person and never see him again, right? You go your separate ways. There's just something there.
0: Right. And sources are like, oh, no, they're just friends.
4: No.
0: They really respect each other. They get along great.
4: I really respect you. Do you want to come spend the entire 4th of July long weekend with my family? Yeah, right.
0: Yeah. I'm with you, Graham. All right. Are they together? Jada Pinkett Smith and Will Smith. Remember back in 2023, she said that she and Will had secretly separated back in 2016.
4: Yeah.
0: And we spent months. Like, well, are they together? Are they not together? Do they have an open marriage? But are they still together? They act together at events, but they live separately. And then, you know, she was in that entanglement. Like, what? It was so confusing.
4: This is the weirdest thing ever.
0: I'm still confused by all of that. Well, according to a source who told People, Jada and Will moved in 2 years ago. They moved back in with each other. Quote, they are happy and love each other and are as ever committed to supporting each other.
4: What?
0: So they live back together, but are they in a closed-off marriage?
4: You think they sleep in the same bedroom?
0: I don't know. Are they together?
4: No clue.
0: That one's question mark. I don't know.
4: That one and you know, like you said, that recap of what we've learned about the relationship over the years is the most confusing thing of all time.
0: I
4: had a little bit of an entanglement with another guy, but we're still married. Oh, we're not married? Well, we actually live in separate houses.
0: And during that entanglement, Will had to just like support her because that was like, that was like his person.
4: And then
0: it was so weird.
4: And he's getting up on stage and slapping Chris Rock over.
5: Wow, dude.
4: The entire thing. But like, they're not together. What are you defending her honor? She's entangling with other guys. I'm confused.
0: After the slap, I want to say this was like 2022. I don't remember when the slap was. But after that, she did an interview and she said, you know, after all those years trying to figure out if I would leave Will's side, it took that slap for me to see that I will never leave him. But they were still like not together at that
6: point. And because of all that, I think they are together then.
4: I don't get it. Yeah. I'm stumped. I don't know.
0: So are they together? We're going to leave that one blank.
6: Okay.
0: No, but they are living together now. Graham, what do you have?
4: All right. Who had 7-Eleven and Nike in a beef on their 2026 bingo card? So in just a couple days, it will be July 11th, 7-Eleven. And Nike was getting set to drop a new pair of Air Max 95 shoes. But now 7-Eleven, home of the Slurpees, suing them to block that release. Go to JB Morning Show on Instagram. Check out our story to see if you think they have a case. That's because this new pair of Nike shoes, it's orange, green, and red striped. And 7-Eleven says in their lawsuit that they are, quote, confusingly similar imitations of their world-famous color scheme. And that, quote, Nike deliberately intends to deceive consumers into believing that the infringing footwear is connected, associated, or affiliated with 7-Eleven. I don't know. Ooh. Selena, have you seen?
0: It is so clearly 7-Eleven.
4: The shoes that
0: come on.
4: And it is, you know, and again, not to mention that they are, again, going to drop these shoes on July
0: 7/11. Come on.
4: 11. So they're asking for the court to prevent Nike from selling, promoting, or advertising the shoes and to order them to turn over all the ones that they've already made. Again, go check out the picture of the shoes alongside 7-Eleven's logo at JV Morning Show on our Instagram story and let me know what you think. Because it seems like an odd thing to do. You're Nike. Like, you don't need to try to go viral. You're Nike, right? So why would they do? I'm trying to understand Nike's motivation for this. You want to make some 7-Eleven looking retro sneakers? I don't get it. Why wouldn't you just actually collab with 7-Eleven?
0: That's what I'm saying. Did you reach out for a collab and maybe they said no?
4: Who would say no to a collab with Nike?
0: I don't know. I'm just trying to throw out hypothetical situations.
4: Like, I don't understand this at all, but the color scheme is so clearly same, and the colors are even in the same order.
0: Would you guys even wear these?
4: The orange.
6: I actually kind of like the color combination, but where they went wrong was dropping them on 7-Eleven, because if they dropped them any other day, then they could be like, what? We just like the color scheme.
4: But people would still point to 7-Eleven's logo. And again, you can see it in the background on our Instagram story. Orange, green, then red from top to bottom. And the shoes have orange, green, then red top to bottom. Horizontal stripes.
0: They definitely wanted people to think it was a collab with 7-Eleven, because that's going to make them go crazy. But they didn't. Maybe they just didn't want to pay for the collab with them.
4: It's funny because you look at the logo, you know, you look at it and you're like, I do kind of like that color scheme too. Would I wear these? No.
0: No. All right, coming up next on the JV Show, your chance to win a chug mug inside What the Bleep.
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1: Things are stop and go on the Bay Bridge, 80 westbound between West Grand and the metering lights. Those lights are on and delays continued. Fremont Street in the city. Still a lot of slowdowns on the Sunol Grade. We had an earlier motorcycle accident. It's been moved to the center divide, but everything is still pretty much stop and go on 680 southbound after Mission. And we got a lot of stop and go on the Altamont Pass, 580 westbound between 205 and Northland Road. Graham.
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1: 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It is your chance to win a Chug Mug. We'll explain how to play after Somber.

0: 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I'm Selena.
1: I'm Graham.
0: And I'm Jess.
2: Good morning, JB Show. This is Amira from Arizona. Graham outed my Taylor Swift talk back, but I'm glad he agreed. So sick of her. Anyways, up early this morning because I'm headed to another test. I've had, I think it was 7 tests and 10 quizzes in the last 6 weeks of grad school, or my first 6 weeks. Crazy. Anyways, love you guys. Have a great day. Bye.
0: Ooh, school does not sound fun.
1: I was just listening to the sound of her window go up in her car.
0: It's a little distracting.
1: It took a long time for that window to roll up.
0: Yeah, anyways.
1: Yeah, school stuff. Yeah, whatever it was.
0: Good morning, Taylor Swift.
1: And yesterday she left a talk back hating on Taylor Swift and then wished to remain anonymous. But it's hard, Amir. We know your voice.
0: Yeah. All right, let's get to What the Bleep, where you can win a JB Show Chug Mug. You just have to be the first person to guess today's bleeped out word correctly. As always, when you think you know what that word is and you want to play along with us, leave your guess on the talkback mic on the iHeartRadio app. Only the first person to get it right is winning that Chug Mug. Here's today's clip.
3: I think my man gets way more than the average man, especially on weekends.
0: Oh, lucky you, Jess. I'm just saying.
1: All right. Okay. No wonder he's marrying you. All right. To take your guesses on the talkback mic, like Selena said, leave us your name and your city along with your guess. We want to be able to shout you out if you've gotten the correct answer, but only the first correct answer in the morning wins that JB Show Chug Mug. And of course, remember, this is a family show, you sickos.
0: That's
1: so keep
0: right.
1: your guesses PG.

0: 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Thanks for hanging out with the JV Show. I'm Selena.
1: I'm Graham.
2: And I'm Jess.
0: And this is our What the Bleep game where you can win a chug mug. You, my friends, just got to be the first person to guess today's bleeped out word correctly. That's the only way you are winning this chuggy muggy. As always, when you think you know what the bleeped out word is and you want to play along, leave it on the talkback mic on the iHeartRadio app. Here's today's clip in case you missed it.
2: I think my man gets way more than the average man, especially on weekends.
0: Okay, Jay.
3: Nice. Yeah. Lucky him.
4: I don't know what the average is, but it just seems like it wouldn't be that much.
3: It's not. Yeah, trust me. It's not.
0: All right, let's go to your talkbacks. Remember, this is a family show. Uh-oh. Yes, it goes.
5: What up, JV Show? It's Carlos from the town. My guess for the bleeped out word is sleepy. Probably a common word, but sleepy. Happy Tuesday. Y'all have a great week. Later.
4: That's a good one. That man can sleep. You guys, on the weekends, I will wake up. My body automatically wakes me up at like 8 or 9. I'll be there for like 2 hours, like trying to find something to do before he wakes up because he just likes to
3: sit in a chair in the bedroom and he's just like asleep.
4: I'm just watching him.
3: Sitting there waiting. Oh, is he going to get up? No. Okay, not yet.
0: Maybe you can somehow like train your body like that should be your time to, you know, use the bathroom while he's sleeping. No. That way he'll never find out that you do that.
3: That's a good point.
0: That's a good idea.
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6: Good morning, JV Show. Happy Tuesday. This is Richard and Anna from Los Baños, and we're thinking the bleeped out word is compliments. He gets complimented or compliments. Okay, have a great morning. You guys are the best.
0: Aw, thank you. He gets more compliments on the weekends.
4: Well, I guess I give him more compliments on the weekend than I do during the week.
3: Because you see him.
4: Okay. Because I see him. Yeah.
0: That makes sense.
7: Morning, JV Show. Julie from Valley Springs. My guess for the bleep out word is hungry. Gets hungry. Yeah, rooster. Gets hungry. Have a great day, guys.
0: So, I thought I was just hearing things. That was a rooster in the background.
3: That's everybody. Julie from Valley Springs. I wanted to play her talk back there because I felt so bad. You guys, I drove right through Valley Springs on Thursday and I thought, you know, I should stop and say hi to Julie from Valley Springs. She always leaves us talkbacks in Valley Springs. It's a pretty small town. You guys, on my way to Herbert Camp, I just right through Valley Springs. I shouted out the window, Julie, and nobody answered, so I just kept driving.
0: Aww.
3: But there's only like 3 or 4 houses there. It's a pretty tiny little town. So
0: maybe it was hard to hear over the rooster.
3: Yeah, true. That's a good point.
0: Great guesses so far. We are still looking for that correct bleeped out word. If you think you know what it is, leave your guess now on the talkback mic on the iHeartRadio app. We're gonna play more of your talkbacks coming up. Here's Tame Impala with Dracula. It's Wild 94.9.

0: Dracula, Wild 94.9. We're playing What the Bleep, where you have to be the first person to guess today's bleeped out word correctly. It's the only way that you are going to be winning today's JB Show Chug Mug. Here's today's clip in case you missed it.
1: I think my man gets way more than the average man, especially on weekends.
0: All right, so if you think you know what that word is, leave it on the talkbacks now. We're going to play more of your last minute guesses next.

0: 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Happy, not the weekend, happy Tuesday.
1: Oh,
0: dang it.
1: Bro.
0: I'm Selena.
1: Couldn't be further from the weekend. I'm Graham.
0: And I'm Jess. We're playing What the Bleep, where you have to be the first person to guess today's bleeped out word correctly. It's the only way you are going to be winning this morning's JV Show Chug Mug. Here's today's clip in case you missed it.
2: I think my man gets way more than the average man, especially on weekends.
0: Lucky.
1: Yeah, buddy. High
0: Remember,
1: five.
0: This is a family show, so that word is something clean. Let's go to your guesses on the talkbacks.
3: Hey, my name is Anthony. I'm from Dublin, California, and I think the bleeped out word is drunk. My man gets drunk more than other dudes on the weekend.
0: That is a great guess.
1: That's a great guess. A lot of people guess drunk, very popular guess, or tipsy, or intoxicated, other versions of the same thing people guessing all across the board. Yeah, isn't that true for most people that enjoy a beverage or two? You get a little more drunk on the weekends?
0: Yeah, I feel like my man doesn't get drunk, really.
2: Really?
0: Yeah.
2: Yeah, I feel like he can drink a lot more and be
0: and like he acts
2: normal.
0: Totally fine.
2: It's us that can't hang.
4: Good morning, JV Show. This is Loka from Sunnyvale. Was wondering if the word today is active. He's more active than others. Have a great day, guys.
0: Is he active, Jess?
2: Active.
1: Active guy on the weekends, like to get up and do something. I'm going to go for a jog, then we're going to get this done, then we're going to do that. Or is
0: tennis.
1: He like, bro, I'll hang on the couch for a bit.
2: No working out. He works out during the week, so during the weekend, it's party. Party mode.
1: Same, bro.
5: This is Natalie from Milpitas. My guess is stressed. Your man is stressed because of football.
1: Stressed because of football.
0: Because those are the times that he sees you.
1: Also stressful. Also stressful.
2: No.
1: The nagging.
0: Can't be that.
2: Wrong word.
1: Jess, are you dreading the start of the NFL season, which is rapidly, rapidly approaching? If you don't know, Jess is
0: how
1: a fiance.
0: Is it almost time for that again?
1: Super into football and wants to watch virtually every single NFL game if possible.
2: He is so into football. And I don't know if I told you guys, he has another fantasy league now. So he has six. He has six fantasy leagues. So
1: that's not healthy.
2: So right now that there is no football and he'll tell me about his fantasy leagues because he has two dynasty leagues.
1: He's already doing his draft prep.
2: Yeah. Nerd I'm like, alert. Why are we talking about football? It's not football season yet. Like, let me have my time.
6: Is the bleeped out word of the day sweaty?
1: Sweaty.
0: Ew,
1: things get a little more sweaty on the weekends.
2: It is the summer and it's hotter out, so yeah.
1: You're in a heavy sweater?
2: No. I'd say average.
0: Okay.
2: I think guys just in general are a little bit more sweaty.
1: We are. Especially this time of year.
0: So did nobody get the word? Come on. Second day in a row.
2: Oh, no.
0: All right, people, listen up. Here's today's clip, unbleeped.
2: I think my man gets sunburned way more than the average man, especially on weekends.
0: I think I get sunburned way more than the average man.
2: I don't know what it is about guys, but I feel like they hate sunscreen. Like, Ruben will literally grab the tiniest bit of sunscreen, and he thinks that that's fine, and he'll only put it on, like, his forehead, his nose, and he's like, all right, I'm good to go. I'm like, hello, your shoulders, like the
0: your
2: rest of your face,
0: body.
2: Maybe. And since we've been out and about lately, he's probably gotten sunburned at least a little bit every single week.
1: He's just a walking sunburn
0: God.
1: At
0: yeah.
1: this point. Yeah, I used to run that system too. A little dab of sunscreen here, a little bit on the cheeks and whatever, and move on. And I didn't feel like I got sunburned that much. And now it's like, if I don't put on sunscreen, I just get torched. And I'm like, what? What happened?
0: Yeah, what and changed?
1: What's interesting is I get pretty tan. Like, I just, you know, I naturally get pretty tan. My wife does not naturally get
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0: 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Selena.
1: We have a lot of stop and go in the Bay Bridge, like always. 80 westbound between West Grand and the metering lights, and those lights are on. We have a stalled car in San Jose. Left lane's blocked. 680 southbound after King Road. Some slowdowns here from Capitol Expressway. And in Vallejo, everything is stop and go. 37 westbound between Wilson and the lane merge. Graham.
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1: All right, coming up next, we got your chance to win this 4-pack of tickets to Disney on Ice. That is inside our Yep Nope game, which is coming up here in just a few minutes. Right now, let's get you in the mix with Magic Matt. We are commercial free with just

0: All right, Jess, what do we have to give away?
1: We have 4 tickets for Disney on Ice.
0: So if you want to get on a player, yep, nope game, be caller 20 right now, 888-333-9490.

0: right there. Thank you, Matthew. It's Wild 94.9. We're the Bay's number one hit music station on a Tuesday. I'm Selena.
1: I'm Graham.
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0: 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Hi, who's this?
3: Hi, good morning. This is Joanna, Lucas, and Matthew.
0: Joanna, Lucas, and Matthew. Good morning to you guys. Thanks for being on. You are on to play our trivia game, the JV Show's Yup Nope game, and I'm getting good vibes. What about you guys?
1: Medium vibes.
0: Okay. Always leave it to Graham.
3: Good vibes. Come on, Graham.
1: Prove me wrong.
0: All right, so we're going to ask you four trivia questions. You just got to get three correct. If you can do that, you are winning
2: four tickets to Disney on Ice.
0: Nice. All right, here we go. Question number one. What type of animal is Australia's kookaburra? Did I even say that right?
1: Yeah. Okay. The old kookaburra is a bird.
0: Okay. Well,
1: I don't know what they
0: job.
1: Look like, but that's what it is. All right. Off to a good start. Question number two. The Boston Red Sox, said to have been the victims of a curse, a very long-running curse, I think almost 100 years, after they traded what player to the New York Yankees?
3: I don't know anything about sports. Lucas, any players? Oh, my God. The only baseball player I know is Alex Rodriguez. That's all I'm going to guess. I don't know.
1: Alex Rodriguez.
0: Really?
1: No. Your team actually got better when you traded him away. Guy was a jerk. There's the curse of the Bambino, one of the most famous sports curses, Babe Ruth. Boston Red Sox didn't win a World Series for, I don't know, almost 100 years after they traded away Babe Ruth.
0: Or it's because they sucked. Like,
1: well, they were actually pretty good for all those years, but it was the curse, okay. You guys.
0: Ooh. All right. Well, you're allowed to miss one, so you're still in the running here for these Disney on Ice tickets. Here's question number three. In The Empire Strikes Back, Darth Vader reveals he is actually the father to what character?
3: Luke Skywalker.
1: Yep.
0: Yeah. Woo! Nice work.
4: Your father.
1: Yep, correct. All right, question number four. You guys need this one to win the game, so I'm going to give you one piece of advice. Lock in! Question four.
3: Come on, Luke.
1: Question four. The Mason-Dixon line divided the North and the South in the United States during what war?
3: The Civil War?
4: Yep.
1: There you go. You did it.
0: I knew you could. It was Graham that was doubting you that entire time. Yeah. I knew you could do it.
1: Because I read ahead on the questions and they were easy.
0: Wow.
3: There was one question, we were goners. No way.
2: Oh, well, I'm glad you got these tickets. It's four, by the way, to Disney on Ice. Nice. Coming to the Oakland Arena October 15th through the 18th. Congratulations.
3: Thank you.
0: You are welcome, Joanna. Hang on there.
2: Mm-hmm. And for everybody else listening, tickets are on sale now at Ticketmaster.com. 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It's a celebration of courage and togetherness.
5: Hey, guys. Julie from Valley Springs. Graham should have come through. I was working on Thursday. Could have rubbed your butt.
0: What?
5: Your loss. Anyways, I want to give my daughter, Scarlett, a shout-out for her birthday today. She's turning 9. So, hey, we're going to Dave & Buster's. Can't wait. It's going to be so much fun. Have a great day, guys.
0: Well, happy birthday to Scarlett.
6: Who gives a fart?
1: And if you're just tuning in, I said a minute ago that I drove through Valley Springs. The JV Show, number one in Valley Springs, by the way. I drove through there on Thursday on my way up camping.
0: I forgot she's a massage therapist.
1: Yes.
0: So she could have rubbed your butt.
1: I could have stopped there.
0: Would you have allowed her to rub your butt?
1: For a quick butt rub. Possibly.
0: I don't think your wife would have.
1: I'm kidding.
0: That.
1: The answer is always no. All right.
0: No touchy.
1: All right. A couple DMs here. First one. Hi, Graham. First time DMer. Welcome in. Can you please wish my amazing husband, Jeg Aquino, a happy birthday? Thank you for being born. Love you so much. And that is from Sieb. P.S. I give a fart. Well, you do, but we don't.
6: Who gives a fart?
1: Yes, happy birthday there.
0: Yep.
1: Welcome into the DMs. And another one here. Hi, Graham. Can you shout out my baby girl today for her 10th birthday? Happy 10th birthday, Ozzy, from Mamo and Dado. You are the coolest, smartest, funniest, kindest 10-year-old around. We love you so much. Thanks. And we love listening to you guys in the morning. That is from Mom Savannah. Yes. Happy birthday,
0: Ozzy,
1: the kindest and funniest that ever was, but it still is. Happy birthdays.
6: Who gives a fart?
0: Yeah. Good point. Today's Hottest Trending coming up next. Okay, don't get mad.
1: What?
0: But we're going to talk about Taylor Swift.
1: No!
0: But this is the last time. This is the last time.
1: Oh, yeah.

0: Alex Warren here on Wild 94.9. All right, Graham, what do you have inside today's Hottest Trending?
1: All right, well, we were hopeful that people were being safe with their fireworks over the weekend, and because we hadn't heard too many reports of injuries. Well, turns out that wasn't the case.
0: Of course.
1: There was a lot of them.
0: All right, that plus some Taylor Swift wedding leftovers. It's all next after Pitbull and Christina Aguilera.

0: Christina Aguilera here on Wild 94.9. We are the JV Show. I'm Selena.
1: I'm Graham.
0: And I'm Jess.
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3: It's all the stuff you need to know. What's hot in music, movies, shows, and the most talked about stories happening today in the Bay.
0: Okay, so don't get mad.
4: Oh, no.
0: But,
4: here we go.
0: But we're going to talk about Taylor Swift. But this isn't the last time.
1: Swift cup I know. Runneth over. It's too much.
0: I know, and I'm sorry, full. But you're going to love who... the celebrity is that was reportedly begging for an invite to the wedding and didn't get it.
1: Okay.
0: So, you know, her wedding weekend was this past weekend. Everybody was there except for Blake Lively and Ryan Reynolds.
1: Right. Literally everyone but them.
0: Yes. Well, apparently there was one other celebrity or a celebrity couple, I should say. But this is, you know, mostly about just one of those celebrities that was begging for an invite, which, by the way, wasn't like an uncommon thing. A lot of celebs had their reps reach out to see if they could secure an invite. But this person who I'm about to name was at the top of that list, practically begging to be let into this.
4: Okay.
0: Do you guys have any guesses before I tell you who
4: it is? I have one.
0: Who?
4: Meghan?
0: Yes. Meghan Markle.
1: No! Oh, good guess.
4: I figured if there was anybody, it would have to be the Harrys.
1: Anybody that's starved for attention, yes, and wants to be invited.
0: So Prince Harry and Meghan Markle were not invited to the wedding, but Prince William and Kate Middleton, or whatever she goes by now, they were there.
1: Really?
0: They were there, uh-huh.
1: Ouch.
0: So kind of a big slap in the face to Prince Harry and Meghan. I think Meghan was there in spirit, though, and not in a good way. Some people were saying the wedding felt Meghan Markle-ish, which is not a compliment.
1: No, not at all.
0: And that's because, if you recall, Meghan and Harry's wedding, the guest list was massive, and it was celebrities and royals they've never met and different influential figures from around the world. And with Taylor's wedding, it was kind of the same thing. There was, like, family and friends there, of course, but there was also a ton of people who had no connection to Taylor and Travis. People who didn't even get to speak to them at the wedding.
1: Well, yeah.
0: People who don't even have their phone number or email to thank them for, you know, the time that was had.
1: That's why I just think the whole thing, and I said this yesterday, but I think the whole thing was just this gross spectacle. And the fact that reps for celebrities have to reach out to see if they could get on the list to get invited, it's like they're begging to go to the Met Gala or something. You know what I mean? This whole thing turned into a spectacle, in my mind, very un-Taylor Swift-like. I don't know her, but you know what I mean? At my own wedding, look, we had like 180 people or something. It was pretty big. You don't even, at that numbers don't even have time to go around. You have a brief hello at each table. Hey, thank you. You don't get to talk to, I felt like I talked to less than 10% of the people there, and I felt bad about it, you know, but there's a lot of people there. Imagine having 1,000 or whatever the total number came in at. It's like the least intimate special thing ever. It was turned into just one big spectacle. It's like you're hosting the Emmys.
0: Is it possible that this is what Taylor wanted and this is how she truly is, and she's just played it so well all these years that we thought she was like this private, like lay low kind of person? But think about it. When she got with Travis, she was there at every game in the beginning.
1: Yeah.
0: She clearly liked the attention.
1: I think her image has been so well crafted. You know, she gets up on stage at the Eras Tour. All this for little old me from a Christmas tree falling in Pennsylvania?
0: Yes.
1: She's like, she knows there's 65,000 people there. She loves it. Who wouldn't love selling out Levi's Stadium and all these massive arenas for multiple nights? For little old me, Tyler?
0: I think...
1: I wish she talked like that.
0: I mean, I think she's just a smart businesswoman. I think this is her making connections and, you know, maintaining the connections she has. People said the same thing when those engagement photos of her came out, when, you know, her and Travis are in front of the gazebo, and but she's wearing a Ralph Lauren, or I can't recall if it was Ralph Lauren, but, you know, she's wearing this dress. And then if you go back to that podcast episode that was shot, like, you know, books about that same designer are behind Travis Kelce. Is it all linked, connected? Is it calculated? Probably. This is what she does. There's also a few sources that called her wedding reception a total ish show.
1: Oh.
0: Because there were so many people and there was no formal sit down dinner like you would expect. There was a lot of food, different food stations, but it was all buffet style.
1: Yeah.
0: Lines long as hell.
1: And I can imagine.
0: And then nowhere to sit. There wasn't enough seats for the over 1,000 people that were there. So a lot of them had to eat standing up.
1: Oh, I guess they figured people would probably be eating in sort of in waves, you know, because I'm now 400th in line for the short rib. Like, is there going to be any left when I get up there?
0: Or they had these little, like, high-top tables, I think I read, and so they weren't, like, like dining tables, you know?
1: Yeah.
0: They had a lot of dessert. They had like 30 cakes. Whoa. Each topped with a unique 3D figure of Taylor and Travis on top of every single one.
1: The look at meanness of this is gross.
0: Now, will we ever get to see the wedding? So chances of it leaking, I would say pretty slim, along with confiscating everybody's phones. Security also took it a step further, and they went around scanning guests for any, like, Meta glasses they might have, any hidden cameras or any other recording devices. I don't know if any were actually confiscated, but it wouldn't surprise me.
1: Yeah.
0: The other thing people want to know is this going to be turned into a documentary at some point? Now, remember, TMZ reported that, you know, after seeing the NDAs, there was no request to film. You have to, like, sign off on that, you know, as a guest to be on camera. They did not make people sign off on permission to film, but there were professional crew cameras. Sorry, professional camera crews there. Not your normal wedding videographer. These were like movie style professional
1: coming to theaters October 13th. Tickets will be $19.89.
0: Sources say
1: My Happily Ever After.
0: But sources say that's
4: part one.
1: Part one. A wedding film.
0: That's not to put out any type of project. That's simply just for them. Sure. They wanted it to, you know.
1: Yeah, sure, sure,
0: be
1: sure.
0: Be movie esque.
1: Sure.
0: That's what sources are
1: saying. Steven Spielberg's there behind one of the cameras. Yeah. Sure. Just, you know. Just for themselves. Yeah. Well, sure.
0: All right. That's all I have for you and Taylor.
1: Thank you.
0: Until tomorrow, same time.
1: I bet.
0: All right, Graham, what do you have?
1: All right. Well, we were very hopeful that people were being safe, very extra cautious with their fireworks over the holiday weekend. But once again, turns out that was not the case. First responders and emergency rooms in San Francisco, they've started to report some of their injury totals. And oh, no. It was not good. At Zuckerberg San Francisco General Hospital alone, doctors said they treated patients for a slew of serious injuries, including 4 people that lost eyes.
0: What?
1: 5 people that lost hands.
0: What?
1: And they say this was on top of a huge spike in electric scooter injuries as, you know, we had over 100,000 people come into the city to celebrate. At least 15 people at Zucky Hospital brought in with serious injuries related to those electric scooters. Dispatchers in San Francisco say they had to send fire crews to numerous fireworks-related fires all across the city. And the overall number of total incidents between the injuries and the fires double the total of last year. So we didn't get safer. We got less safe and reckless. Although, again, a lot of that can be attributed to more people in the city to see the 250th, you know, celebration. The fireworks launched off the bridge. This should serve as a good reminder, though, for everyone that's still sitting on a stash of fireworks to continue to be safe, or even better yet, I don't know, stop launching them off at
0: all
1: hours of the night.
0: Are you guys hearing them all night?
1: Because we're trying to sleep.
0: Thank you.
1: Yes.
0: Yeah. It's nonstop.
1: Wrap it up, people.
0: At least wait till the weekend. Like, please. I got to be up early in the morning.
1: I had a buddy of mine, and I'm not going to name names. His name is Nate. And he was sending me videos from the 4th, and he's launching off the illegal ones. And he's like, and I texted him, like, where are you doing that? And he's like, well, we were over here. This is at some church parking lot. And then this is on our street. And then we went over to this place. He's riding around town like he's a 16-year-old just launching illegal fireworks all over town. I'm like, it's you. It's you that's keeping me up all night. What are you doing? It did look pretty fun, though.
0: All right. Coming up next on The JV Show. So there's a list of cities where you're most likely to get catfished.
4: Mm-hmm.
0: Jess, don't say the city yet. We're going to talk about it next. But the number one spot? It's
4: number
0: right here. Number two spot, sorry. Right here in the Bay.
1: Wow.
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0: I just might. It's Wild 94.9. We're the Bay's number one hit music station, the JV Show. I'm Selena.
1: I'm Graham.
0: And I'm Justin. Happy Tuesday to you. Okay, before we get to this list of the cities you're most likely to get catfished in, Graham, you have some positive news.
2: Yeah, some big, big news, you guys. If you did not see over the weekend, The Doghouse, which was a radio morning show started by our very own JV many, many years ago on these very airwaves here at Wild 94.9. Well, it was really 107, but then it became 94.9. But they were voted into the Bay Area Radio Hall of Fame.
0: Go.
2: And it was. So I first want to say thank you to everybody that did vote. I know it was you had to kind of jump through a few hoops to be able to vote for the show. And I know, I just want to say I have mixed feelings about the entire thing because, look, I was lucky enough to be a part of that show. And so it's a great honor because I know what work went into that show and I know how incredible that show was. It was the best, you know, not to downgrade our own show, but it was the best morning show that's ever been in the Bay Area. It's the best.
0: Right.
2: And so this honor, very long overdue in my mind, that's part of... You know, the reason I'm a little frustrated about it, I'm also sad that, you know, JV is not here to share in that honor. And it just, that's, you know, a lot of my frustration stems from that. This is an award that he should have received many years ago. That the Doghouse show, for anybody that listened to it, was groundbreaking. It was unlike anything that had ever been on the radio. And it was so, so special. And it was so, so popular. And the Doghouse family was so, so huge and still is so huge. And so it's just, I'm frustrated that this was not something that was given to them a long time ago. But, you know, congrats to JV, Elvis, and Hollywood. Those are the three, you know, main guys on that show. And there was a slew of us sort of side characters.
0: And you, Grammy, you were there. Congratulations to you, too.
2: Thank you. There was a slew of us side characters as well. But, you know, those three guys deserve all that recognition. So thank you again to everybody that voted them in. And let's keep it positive. I don't want to rant about my own frustrations with it.
0: Yeah, I am
2: happy.
0: Can go back and listen to like a year ago and the year before that and before that if you
2: right.
0: want to.
2: But yeah, we are very happy that it finally, again, long overdue, but it finally happened.
0: So thank you to everybody
2: who
0: voted. All right, Jess, there's a new list out.
3: Yeah, so Americans were surveyed to uncover where people are getting catfished the most. And also where people are doing the most catfishing.
0: Okay.
3: And this Bay Area city made the list.
2: Fremont.
3: At the very top.
0: Yeah, Fremont makes every list.
2: Fremont tops every single dang
0: list.
2: The
0: only positive one.
3: Yeah, they make the good ones.
2: That's right. Yeah. Happiest city, least crime, best place to raise a family, wealthiest individuals.
0: Cleanest bathrooms.
2: Yeah.
0: That's just my own observation.
2: Yeah.
3: That's your own list.
2: Great
3: yeah.
2: bathrooms there in Fremont.
3: So the Bay Area city is San Francisco. San Francisco came in at number 2 of where you are most likely to get catfished.
0: Do they mean San Francisco as a city or like the greater like San Francisco Bay Area?
3: San Francisco as a city.
2: Interesting.
3: So this was number 2 with 71% of San Francisco locals saying that they've been catfished before, you guys.
2: 71%? Wow. 7 out of every 10 people on some sort of dating app has been catfished at one time?
3: Apparently. And
0: but what do you consider catfishing? I mean, we all know what catfishing is, but somebody could be like, her picture was filtered. Catfish, you know what I mean? Like, there's like these little things that I wouldn't really consider catfishing.
2: Yeah, there's sort of a broad spectrum of catfishing where somebody is creating an entire fake persona, basically.
0: That is
2: probably what catfishing
0: originally
2: was.
0: But now it's like this looser term where they don't look like their picture because it's a little bit older. Maybe the photo's a little older and they're like, oh, I was catfished.
2: I would feel catfished by that.
3: Right.
2: By a lot of the... you know, misrepresentation of what, you know, one person shows up on a date. That ain't the person that I saw in the picture. Not even close.
3: Yeah, I think there's a full spectrum. Like, there are the people that get catfished just because it's like, oh, your looks are a little bit off. And then there's the people that get catfished and actually get scammed. out of money, mm-hmm. which you're going to be surprised by this one. 80% of those victims that said they've been catfished before said that they have sent money to someone who turned out to be fake.
0: Oh, seriously? My God. Yeah. What are we doing? I thought it was just the elderly that did that.
2: Me too. I thought we were smarter in San Francisco.
0: What?
2: We're the epicenter where we started all this technology.
0: We're just the hub of smartness.
2: I guess not.
3: No, we're the hub of getting catfished and catfishing, apparently. So a lot of people are losing money because of this. And you would think like that we are better at detecting when somebody is using a fake profile, but I think with AI now
2: it's getting tougher,
3: a little harder.
2: Yeah,
0: I mean, yes, like, are we not FaceTiming before we go on these dates?
3: No, a lot of people aren't.
2: Yeah,
0: I'm well, just that's where you're smash. Messing up. But even then, don't you want to FaceTime and see what that person really looks like, make sure it's them?
2: Yeah, but
0: like,
2: now no, AI that, can
0: people
2: handle
0: don't think
2: that.
0: Of that
2: AI can handle that for you.
0: Yeah.
3: I think a lot of people do calls.
2: But who's sending money to somebody before meeting them? That's the thing that I'm not sending money to a stranger.
0: People who are desperate for love and companionship. And that's why I feel kind of bad.
3: Yeah. They said cities slightly. Where lonely hearts are apparently, you know, there are more lonely hearts. They're more likely to get duped into something.
0: So does that mean San Francisco is just one of those lonely cities?
2: A lot just of sad, lonely, lonely hearts people.
0: Here. Oh,
3: yeah.
2: If you're sending money to anybody on the internet, sadder. You have to know that it's a donation, right? And just look at it like that. It's like it, scam or otherwise. You're never going to see that money again.
0: I think that's a good rule with just letting somebody borrow money in general. You have to be okay with losing. Expect to not get it back. And if you're okay with that, just like helping that person out, then send it.
2: Yeah.
0: If not, you can't afford to lose that money, then don't.
3: And if they say they're going to pay you back a lot of the time,
0: they won't.
3: Just lying.
2: It turns out you're helping some scammer in Uzbekistan who just pocketed all your money and is living a nice life.
0: I still don't understand like the whole falling for the catfish scheme. Like I watch so many documentaries about the people that get, mm-hmm. you know, scammed by so-and-so overseas and they've scammed, you know, mm-hmm. tens of different women out of millions of dollars in total. And you think like, well, aren't you FaceTiming this person? And they are. And that's how they get duped. Because that person on the other end is using some sort of like filter or AI on FaceTime. But even then, it looks so bad. It looks so fake. How are you not seeing right through this?
2: It's getting better every single day. I mean, the ones from a year ago, it's night and day to the ones, I bet, what they can do now. It's getting AI's changing so exponentially day by day. And now that I agree, you know, the elderly, they don't stand a chance in this, right? They're not going to be able to tell at all. If the rest of us norms are going to start falling for it, that means the elderly? Oh, no.
0: I don't know. Your bank accounts. I feel like I'd be able to tell.
3: You say that now.
0: I feel like I would.
2: You say that now.
3: I know for a fact that you've probably fallen for some AI videos already, and those same videos.
0: Well, I mean.
2: Remember all the bunnies that were bouncing on the trampoline?
0: That looked real, okay?
2: That was the best video I've ever seen. We all loved it, and it was fake.
0: Do you happen to have the other cities on the list?
3: So, number one.
0: These are the cities that people get most. Can you explain what it is?
3: These are the cities where you are most likely to get catfished.
0: Thank you.
3: Seattle was number one.
2: Interesting.
3: With nearly 94% of Seattle locals saying that they have been catfished online.
2: And the numbers this high?
0: That's embarrassing.
3: Yeah, to a lot of them, it's happened multiple times.
0: So basically, everyone's just catfishing everyone at this point.
3: I guess.
2: Sounds kind of fun.
3: I mean, think about the amount of fake profiles and bot profiles that are out there. Like, you're bound to get scammed at some point, I guess. Number three was San Diego, and they tied with Vegas. See, Vegas? Is that one? I kind of see it.
0: Yeah, that makes sense for some reason.
2: Saying everyone that lives in Las Vegas is an idiot. I'm sorry to all the JV show listeners in Las Vegas.
3: No, they're just more catfishes.
0: It just seems like there'd be, you know, I feel like people go out there and they're more likely to be swiping. They're there on vacation. They're from out of town. You know what I mean? So I feel like that number would be higher.
2: Got it.
3: There's a lot of nightlife, too. A lot of, like, wanting to play a certain part, you know?
2: And a lot of morons. I'm kidding, Las Vegians.
3: And for the cities most likely to be the ones to catfish, Indiana was number one.
2: Well, now that tracks.
0: Well, yeah, I mean, how else are they going to get someone?
2: Yeah. This profile says she's my sister. Yeah, of course I'll date her.
0: All right, here's Olivia Dean, Man I Need.
2: This person says she's my cousin.
0: It's Wild 94.9. We're the Bay's number one hit music station.

0: Good morning, JV Show. So, Selena, I'm curious, did you ever get the money back that you lent out, or have you just chalked that up to a donation as well? Have a good day, guys. Happy Tuesday.
1: Great question.
2: So I told you guys a few weeks ago, I had let somebody on Instagram, a complete stranger, I had gave them like $100. They had messaged me, and this was for one of their kids.
1: Sure it was.
2: And I, at the time, had already chalked it up as a donation. Wasn't expecting to get it back. Part of me was like, well, maybe this person will. Like, she said she will. She gets paid this day, and, you know, she has my Cash App, which is how I sent her the money. Like, maybe she will. But I had already, like, internally was, like, fine with just giving it to her. I think it was the weekend. I was probably drunk, and it was, you know, probably just got paid or something.
1: Right.
2: but, no, I never got it back.
1: And you haven't, no correspondence since? You haven't, like, reached out and been like, hey, about that? Or have they slid into your DMs like, hey, any more money you want to send me?
2: No, she never asked for money again.
3: Have you checked if they, like, blocked you?
2: I think I checked a few weeks ago when we did talk about it.
3: Okay.
2: And no, I wasn't blocked. And she was still, like, responding to my stories, but, like, just not sending the money back.
1: I mean, I feel like it would be more, again, you have the right mindset. You're going into it as if it is a donation. And, you know, knowing that you probably won't get the money back. But isn't it safe? Wouldn't it be fair to just have a DM like, hey, just circling back on this. Were you able to get paid and give me that money back? Just one. I would give it one shot. Like, I would.
2: Yeah.
1: I wouldn't, like, constantly hound the person knowing that I'm not probably not going to get the money back. But I think one time I'd be like, hey, what's up?
2: Yeah, no, I don't see a problem with that, to be honest. I wouldn't even know how to look her up on Instagram. I don't know her. I forgot her name.
1: I'll find her.
2: But also, I'm like totally fine with it.
3: Getting,
2: like,
3: scammed.
2: If I can help somebody, you know, I will.
3: I hope that that's the case.
1: That's nice of you, but still, part of me is then they should have just said not. They should just ask for the money and not said, I'm going to pay it back. When they say they pay it back,
2: I agree.
1: That's sort of a verbal.
2: I agree, but I'm not the
1: contract.
2: Kind of person that's going to go hunting somebody down for that either.
1: That's what I said. I'm not hunting them down, but I'm going to send one message. Hey, remember?
3: Right. Because does a little part of you wonder if the story that she gave to you was a false story?
2: Of course, but I mean, it doesn't change anything.
3: Yeah, that's a good point.
2: So, okay. That's where I'm at with that.
3: I'll find her.
2: All right, guys, it's time for
4: the four things you need a heads up on to start your day.
2: So there will be another status hearing for David today in downtown LA. This is to see if attorneys on both sides are good for the preliminary hearing coming up here on the 21st. That is going to be the hearing where the judge will decide whether there is enough evidence for this case to go to trial, which there is. That's the reason this thing's been dragging on forever, because there is so much evidence.
1: Yeah. Well, unfortunately, the U.S. Men's World Cup came to a disappointing end last night against Belgium. The team lost 4-1, and it was tough to tell if Belgium is that good or if the U.S. is that bad, because they gave up some embarrassing, super embarrassing goals, and they just looked sloppy and unprepared from start to finish. Fuller and Balogun was allowed to play in the game with his overturned red card, but ultimately he wasn't much of a factor in the game. With Mexico, Canada, and the United States all eliminated now, that's it for the North American host countries. Take a moment, say goodbye, see everybody in 4 years.
3: Dang it. You'll see some fogizzle on your morning commute. Highs are going to be in the low to mid 70s. They should increase a little more tomorrow and then reach the 80s by Thursday before dropping again.
1: Hey, Capricorn besties!
3: Hey!
1: Your day today, is that you, Selena?
3: That's me!
1: Your day today is going to be a 9. That cutie at the coffee shop is working up the nerve to ask you out.
3: Oh,
1: stay an extra minute and see what happens. Your natural Capricorn cool makes you magnetic without even trying, so let yourself be a little approachable today. Say yes, exchange numbers, and let the universe handle the rest. You've earned a plot twist this good.
3: Oh!
1: Look at you,
2: I don't think
1: Capricorn.
2: That applies to me.
1: It's astrology.
2: Personally.
1: How could it not? It's universal.
2: I think single me, if I was single, sure. But, I'm a married woman.
1: Oh.
2: I will say this. Capricorns were not the most approachable. I think that we just look very serious all the time.
1: Well, that's what I said. Become more approachable today.
2: I know, but we can't. We can't just, like, turn it on.
1: Can't turn off your resting
3: Capricorn thing.
2: I know. All right, so doctors in Spain have made a pretty cool discovery. So they were working on lung cancer patients there, right? And they are giving them some, like, new immunotherapy drugs. And they kind of were, like, eyeing the patients and monitoring them on these new medications to see how they were doing. And they noticed that the patients that had, like, gray hair, after taking these new drugs, their hair started to regain pigment.
1: Whoa.
2: I know. And at first I thought it was like an accident. It was a fluke until they realized that other patients, even outside their care, were getting their hair color back after taking these new treatment drugs too.
1: Cool.
5: No way.
2: So this could be like a thing not too far away from now. They still have a lot of like other studies and things to do. You know, they're going to start studying this at the University of Alabama. But Graham, yeah, if they did have something to repigment your hair, would you even use it?
1: 100%.
2: You would? But why wouldn't you dye your hair?
1: Because I don't know, dye jobs on men just don't look good. Your own natural pigment would look way better because it's your natural hair color. Who wouldn't use that?
3: Oh, well, that's like a good point. I think everybody would.
1: 100%. If there was some medication.
2: I just feel like there's some people out there that are like totally fine with it at this point. Like they have, you know, hair that's gone gray or maybe starting to. And some people are like, oh, who cares? I don't really care about my looks like that much.
1: Well, yeah, I mean, I'm sure there's some people, especially I imagine.
2: I'm saying that because I thought you were one of those people because you've always been so against like putting anything in your hair.
1: Yeah, I mean, I am. But again, this would be bringing back your natural hair color. It's akin to... Mm-hmm. I know there are countless men out there who have been waiting for science to solve baldness. Do you know what I mean? And if there was a thing where you could take it and click your, you know, switch your genes or whatever, and your cells would suddenly start regrowing hair, every guy would take that, right?
2: Yeah.
1: You know, some guys are like, oh, yeah, I'm used to being bald or whatever. But the majority of men, and I think most of the guys out there, are still waiting for science. Hello? This problem, why hasn't it been solved? And it will get solved at some point in the near future. They're so close to figuring out how to even turn off, you know, aging in some cells and all sorts of things like that. We're on the precipice of unlocking all sorts of things like this, which is pretty incredible. Also scary,
2: yeah.
1: But it's going to happen. It will happen.
2: What if, and again, I don't know what, you know, taking this treatment would entail. What if it's like one pill every day for the rest of your life to maintain the hair color? You would still do it?
1: Don't care. Yeah.
3: Yeah. It seems like less work than having to go to the salon every couple months.
2: I feel like that'd be really expensive. Like the medication for this. True. Would health insurance cover that?
1: I should hope so for all the emotional suffering.
2: I don't think it would.
3: That's cosmetic.
2: I know.
1: Well, whatever. Sign me up.
2: So, and just to give you a little more information, I think this is really cool. At the University of Alabama, they have doctors there that are working on like isolating those immunotherapy treatments just for like hair pigment purposes alone, but they haven't tested it on humans yet. So, you know, they're taking steps to get that.

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0: 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These deals won't last.
1: Would you leave your boyfriend over this ick? Jess is going to lay it out for us next after Kehlani. Here's full.

0: Good morning, JV crew. It's Edgar without the haircut. Jess, I know you're the poster child for America. I'm so sorry about your loss yesterday. It was a whooping. It was a whoop ass. But 4-1, it's okay. Don't worry, Jess. I heard Trump called FIFA today and said, hey, it's my ball, my trophy. We either get a redo or there's no more soccer this month. So, you know, you're good.
1: Oh, my God.
2: Everything's computer.
3: That would be crazy.
4: Did you guys watch the game
3: yesterday? A little bit of it.
5: A little bit? What?
3: Yeah.
5: You guys, I mean, knockout round? Come on.
3: Yeah. But it was, I haven't watched it. How embarrassing was the score?
5: It was embarrassing.
3: So I was like, I'm out.
4: By the way, we are the JV Show. Thanks for hanging out with us on this Tuesday. I'm Selena.
5: I'm Graham.
3: And I'm Jess. And I want to talk about this ick. And I want to ask you both and you listening if you would leave your partner over this. Because a woman posted to a forum saying, you know, I have been dating this guy for about 7 months and everything seemed to be going pretty great. He's good looking. He has a good job. He treats me well. He never lets me pay for anything. Like, it just sounds like a perfect relationship, right? Seven months in. Until they take a trip, a 2-week trip. And the trips are always...
4: A 2-week trip?
5: The deal breaker. Must be nice.
4: Because love that.
3: This is their first vacation that they've taken that was over 3 days. And she said during this vacation, she noticed something that really gave her the ick. And that was how addicted to chips this man is.
5: Chips?
3: Eating chips. So she said during their vacation, he would eat at least 3 packets a day. And she started to notice this, and it started to give her the ick.
4: What size bag of chips are we talking?
3: I think it wasn't like a huge bag. It was the regular tiny little bag, which, again, now that one comes with like 5 chips.
5: Yeah, shrinkflation. There's no chips in there anymore.
3: But she said it wasn't just the fact that he was eating three a day, possibly more. It was also what came along with it. It was the getting all the dust over his fingers and fingernails.
4: Ew, that's so gross.
3: That really
4: grosses me out.
3: It was
5: you're the hot Cheeto queen, the hot Funyun queen, and you're grossed out by other people's chip fingers?
4: But I constantly am washing my hands.
3: Okay.
4: So the thought of like someone else like having like it's like it grosses me out when it's my own kids. You know what I mean? To have like cheesy fingers and you're just like fine with it. You lick it off and then smack it up your fingers and then wipe it on your pants. Oh my God.
5: I'm out.
4: It's disgusting.
3: So she said, you know, she was already getting the ick from that. Then she started finding like scrunched up, like the packaging, like scrunched up and tucked behind his bed because he couldn't even bother to get up and throw it out to the trash.
4: He's a child.
5: Well, like, I'll throw it away tomorrow. I'm going to stick it between the mattress and the headboard. I'll get to that later.
3: And then she was like, even just the fact that when he was done with the chips, he would get the bag and get all the crumbs out into his mouth. You know, when you,
5: what's wrong with
3: you
5: that?
3: Pour it all out
4: into
3: your
4: mouth. Well, you want to make sure you get every last bit.
5: Yeah. Prices are up and the number of chips are down. You got to get all the crumbs.
3: Do you think you would find this to be an ick enough to dump someone?
4: Very icky, very icky. But I'm not dumping the person. If everything else about them,
5: especially if they're good looking,
4: is perfect.
5: You said they were good looking.
4: Yep.
3: Yeah, but
4: that's all you care about, Graham. But after 7 months, you're going to throw away a relationship?
3: This is when she noticed it. But let's say you get back from the trip, Selena, right? And let's say you're using the same car and you get into your car the next day to drive to work and the steering wheel is just so dirty because there's like...
5: Covered in Cheeto dust.
3: Yeah,
4: ew.
3: Covered in Cheeto dust. Then you're like, you know, trying to get your stuff. You're getting out of the car and there are just like chip
5: bags of chips falling, hitting the ground. And they're blowing
3: disgusting.
5: All over in the wind and you got to go chase them.
4: No, this is an ick, but it's fixable.
3: Okay.
5: What,
4: that's
5: are you
4: going to
5: give him an ultimatum? A chip ultimatum?
4: No, but it's like, hey, that's disgusting.
5: You shall no longer eat chips.
4: From now on, we're keeping some wipes in the car and you either need to wipe your hands or wipe the wheel. Like, this is an easy fix.
3: Okay. But what if he doesn't change?
5: Yeah,
3: are you
5: he's sticking to his chip habits.
4: I'm not leaving him.
3: He's not washing his hands.
5: Nope.
4: That's disgusting. But no, guys, do. You have to just accept that when you want to be with a man.
5: Stop it. You know how many I was eating some, you know, they're not Cheetos, but some imitation puff things that are supposed to be organic or whatever they were, you know. And it's like you start eating those things and they're so addictive. And then you wash your hands because I'm like, I got to get all this off. And then you're like, Well, I still, I want some more. And then you start eating them again, and then you wash your hands again. Well, I still want a couple more, so then you start eating again. It's like I washed my hand four times in the matter of, so don't say this, guys, don't wash your hands, number one. Because I washed my hands four times while eating some whatever kind of puff, cheesy puff things those were. For me, it would be the chewing.
3: Really?
5: I am a, I can't stand the sounds of people eating. It's one of the things that really bugs me.
4: I just don't like the open mouth
5: and
4: chewing.
5: The crunching.
4: What if it's a closed mouth crunch?
5: It would still be if their main food source is chips all day with the crunching, it would be tough. Again, depends how hot they are. But it would be, the crunching would get to me over time. It would be grating. It would be tough.
3: I'm so glad I don't mind that. Oh. If anything, maybe I'm the annoying one. Yeah.
4: Would you break up with somebody over this?
3: I couldn't if they were perfect and everything else. Like, I'd kind of just, like, deal with it. I don't even know if this is something I would want to... I would feel really bad bringing this up to them if they really loved the chips. Because I'm like, dang, like, now I'm crushing your soul about
5: depriving
3: something
5: of the
3: you really
5: one thing
3: love.
5: That brings them joy each day.
3: Yeah.
5: Chips.
4: Do we know what kind of chips that he was, like, addicted to?
3: It was like a random brand, Monster Munch.
4: What the hell is that?
3: I think it's from a different, like, country.
5: Oh, but I want some Monster Munch.
4: Because there's certain chips I'd be okay with, like, you know, people around me being addicted to. Some of them, like, I can't stand the smell, or I don't get. Some are, like, oily than others, and it's like, yeah, your fingers are all greasy, and you're smearing that everywhere.
5: Yeah.
3: You know, a lot of people were telling her in the comments, like, don't settle. Move on. You're not compatible. Like, all of these things basically saying, like, girl, clearly,
4: because,
3: like, you shouldn't date.
4: Yeah. And then people want to complain about being lonely. Like, come on.
3: Yeah.
4: Like, it's just some chips. Get over it.
5: Yeah. You ever had some Moose Munch before?
3: No.
4: I don't think so.
5: Moose Munch is like, I think it's like caramel corn and then chocolate covered caramel corn. And there's like some stuff in that.
4: Is it called Moose Munch?
5: Yeah. It's so
4: Why
5: good.
4: Why does that sound like something else?
5: Oh, I love munching the moose. Munch.
4: Yeah.
5: Moose Munch.
4: Munch that Moose Munch.
5: Yep.
4: All right, here's Tame Impala. Today's Hottest Trending coming up next.

0: Tame Impala, Dracula. It's Melody for Nine. All right, Grammy, what do you have inside today's Hottest Trending?
1: There's a ski resort in Tahoe that's asking their guests for this upcoming season to become snitches. We know what happened to snitches, obviously. I'll tell you which one and what they want people to snitch about coming up.
0: Plus, SZA's diagnosis after this.

0: 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Thanks for hanging out with the JV Show. I'm Selena.
1: I'm Graham.
0: And I'm Jess. Hottest
2: Bay's trending. It's all the stuff you need to know. What's hot in music, movies, shows, and the most talked about stories happening today in the Bay.
3: And trending is sponsored by Stanford Medicine Children's Health, access to excellence.
0: So really quick, did you guys ever see the picture of Taylor Swift's Eras Tour dancer who wore white to her wedding?
3: Yes.
0: Mm-hmm. Did you see it? It's on our Instagram story if any of you guys missed it. But her name is Tori Evans. And we have posted, you know, the thing that she posted before heading out to the wedding on Friday, because her husband is now defending her in the comment section of this post after fans started dragging her. He said, "The dress is pink champagne color for everyone that doesn't understand lighting." Guys, I'm looking at our Instagram story. The dress is white. Am I tripping?
1: Is this like that thing where it's blue and white?
0: I don't know.
1: White and gold.
0: I don't see
1: whatever.
0: Any pink champagne. I don't see anything but white.
1: I can see a tiny, tiny hint of it. And you know your camera's phone can often change colors slightly. But even if...
0: It's too close.
1: That's what I mean. It's way too light. Even if it is a very light pink, that from afar, people across the room it's going to read as white, right?
3: Yeah.
0: I think so.
3: I think it's too close. You don't wear anything that's even could be mistaken as white.
0: Yeah. I've seen pink champagne. It don't look like that.
3: Yeah. I don't think so.
0: Instagram store if you want to go check it out.
1: The more I watch it, the pinker it gets.
3: Yeah.
1: But still, I wouldn't defend it.
3: There's another picture going up, JV Morning Show, as well. And this one, I don't know if I see blue or white, but Claire Kittle, a lot of people were saying she also wore white to Taylor's wedding.
0: It looks white. I'm looking at it now.
3: But also when I look at it, it has a hint of blue. I don't know.
0: It does.
1: It's
0: kind of
1: Robin's
0: now that you showed
1: blue.
0: Me that one.
1: It's Robin's egg blue. It's very light.
0: Is that too close? It's too close to white.
1: Robin's egg blue is a thing, right? Isn't it?
0: No, it is. It definitely is.
1: I'm pretty sure that's a thing. But again, it is very, very light.
0: It's too light.
1: If you're going to a black tie wedding, I think you got to go just
0: black.
1: You got to go slightly darker. Just again, it's a wedding. That's the thing.
0: Yeah. All right. So you check out those photos on our Instagram story, JV Morning Show. Let's talk about SZA's diagnosis. So SZA has a Finsta, right?
3: Okay.
0: And on that account, she shared that she's been formally diagnosed with Asperger's and high functioning autism. She said, quote, "Pretty sure this is why I'm taking AI so personally, by the way, and also why I'm in every comment section," which she always is. She also posted pictures of her clinical paperwork from her evaluation, stating that she presents with a history, patterning of scores and behaviors on examination that are quite consistent with autism spectrum disorder. It says, quote, "Solana has a qualitative impairment, reciprocal social interaction as both self-reported and observed by the examiner. Her mother also saw these traits when she was younger, but they were not as evident. She also has marked sensory defensiveness. She's sensitive to the feel of clothing, sound, taste, and touch, and has developed numerous admirable coping strategies for passing when in social situations, but it takes so much energy out of her and it makes her feel very anxious." But also described her as gifted linguistically.
1: I think you just combined an Italian food and...
0: linguistically?
1: Linguistically.
3: I had that the other day at a restaurant.
1: I had linguistically. Can I get the linguistically and the clams, please?
3: With a side of lobster.
1: We make that in my house a lot, by the way.
0: Really?
1: Linguine and clams. Yeah, very easy.
0: So SZA posted all of this on her... on her Finsta account, I did see one person in the comments say, like, "I don't know, SZA lies a lot." And that got a lot of likes. Does she have a history of, like, lying and just making things up, to your guys' knowledge?
1: Don't ask me. I have no idea.
0: I didn't think so either, but it got a lot of likes. And everyone was like, "Oh, I was thinking the same thing." But it's like, who would say that for attention?
3: What? Oh, I guess apparently she had claimed on Twitter that she never owned a TV. And then she had fake freckles at one point.
0: The fake freckles were a thing. A lot of people were doing those.
3: She claimed she had an allergy to fruit.
0: Wow, maybe she is like a compulsive liar.
1: Maybe. Yeah. Maybe that's one of her disorders.
3: And
0: I feel like something like that, like you just don't make up and you lie about.
3: At least
1: Tom Brady had never eaten a strawberry before. He's lying about his fruit habits.
3: Oh, that I give a pass. But saying that, hey, I've been. But I don't know. That just seems more like.
1: Who's never eaten a strawberry?
3: That just seems more silly. But to say, hey, I've been formally diagnosed with these things that people actually have been diagnosed with, that just seems, I don't know.
4: But remember, I remember this one. There was a time where she was using crutches, and then the very next day she was wearing high heels, and I think she had light.
3: Oh. What? Oh my God, she is a liar.
1: She is.
3: What the
1: wow,
3: hell?
1: Wow, who knew?
3: That is crazy.
1: Crack that case.
3: So yeah, that's what she's saying. Hey, if it's ever debunked or confirmed, I will get back at you.
1: And what were you
3: linguini.
1: Saying about her?
3: Linguini. She said she's never had linguini.
1: And clams, yeah.
3: Okay. Yeah.
1: Delicious. Cram, what do you have? All right, Donner Ski Ranch asking their guests for this upcoming winter ski season to
3: Wait,
1: become
3: how do you say that word?
1: Snitches. Linguistically.
3: Linguistically.
1: Linguistically. I think now it all sounds weird. All right, they say that safety is their top priority. So if you see a lift operator or a lifty, as they call them, on their phones, they want you to report it and then rat them out. They're Ooh. Actually going to be rewarding guests for doing so. Again, this is at Donner Ski Ranch. In a post online, they said this season, 2026-2027, email a photo of a working lift operator on their phone that day and receive a voucher for a free lift ticket. Safety is that important. They then went on to detail a hypothetical scenario. You fall while getting off the lift. The lift keeps turning because the operator didn't shut it off. Then a 260-pound man disembarking from the next chair lands on you, breaking your collarbone. As you're getting loaded into the ambulance, you're thinking to yourself, shouldn't they be doing a better job of keeping the lifties off of their phones? This was also avoidable. So they say if you care the least bit about safety, rat them out! Because this could be you. Would you guys rat out a lifty who you spotted on their phones while operating the lift, but you get a free lift ticket to Donner.
4: After saying what you just said and the possible injury that could happen, yes. That sounds scary.
1: But doesn't everybody even...
3: Yeah, I don't think I would.
1: Everybody's on their phones. You drive down the road, every Caltrans guy that's operating some heavy machinery, you look over, the guy's sitting there on that steamroller or whatever, he's on his phone.
3: Yeah.
1: Everybody checks their phone. And now I got to rat out a lift operator?
3: I feel like if I got something... more, I don't know, worth more. Yeah.
4: But I thought lift tickets are pretty expensive.
1: They are. And not Donner, not the priciest of all the Tahoe ski resorts, but still.
3: But it's like a lift ticket to use at a later time.
1: Yeah.
3: You know, but I probably wouldn't go back there for a minute. So it's like, it's something that I might not even use or need. If it was something like a cash prize,
4: oh,
3: free
4: true.
3: Lunch,
4: that's
3: you know, there's other things I would do it for that. Not so much.
4: But maybe you're going to be
1: there.
4: There's
1: a lot of people that like a free lift ticket.
4: Yeah. If you're going to be there all weekend,
3: snitch.
4: You get there on Friday, you snitch, and you have your Sunday ticket paid for.
1: Yeah, there you go. Yeah, true. You're up there for the weekend, 2 days.
3: That's also a good point.
1: To come back free the next day. But that lift operator, they're going to see you.
3: They're going to know it was you.
1: They're going to know. Snitches get stitches. And they're going to see you.
3: Target on your back.
1: They're going to wait till you're right at that highest point on that windy peak. And you're just dangling there. And then they're going to stop the lift and just leave you there dangling for a little while. While they go to lunch and scroll their phone. And then come back and keep you moving. Just to punish you.
3: Hey, but
1: you.
3: Go ahead.
1: Snitches get stitches.
3: Choice is yours. Yeah. All right. Coming up next on the JV show.
4: We'll have more music.
3: Sounds awesome.
1: It's going to be awesome.
3: No, but Jess did want to talk about this new app where people can rent out their pets.
1: Whoa.
3: I know.

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1: Bay Bridge, things are stop and go. 80 westbound between the middle of the parking lot and the metering lights. And those lights are on. Delays continue from Treasure Island, by the way, all the way out to 101. San Carlos, still a lot of stop and go from an earlier wreck that's just been cleared out of the roadway. Things are stopping and going. 101 southbound after Holly Street. And we're seeing more heavy traffic on the Altamont Pass. 580 westbound between 205 and North Glen Road. Graham.
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1: All right, Jess wants to talk about this new app. And then we're going to have to answer the question, would you guys rent out your pet? It's after Zara Larson. Here's Lush Life. I live my day.

0: Wildly for Nine. We're the Bay's number one hit music station, The JV Show. I'm Selena.
1: I'm Graham.
2: And I'm Jess. And I want to talk about this app that was created in China that lets people basically borrow or rent out your dog.
0: Is it only dogs?
2: It is a dog rental app, yes.
3: And what for?
2: So, you know, people sometimes might need a little bit of interaction with a furry friend. Maybe they're going through a tough time. Or maybe they just like the interacting with the dog and then being able to give it back and not actually owning a dog. Maybe you can't own a dog.
0: Kind of like babies.
2: Yeah.
0: You know, you can rent out our baby.
3: If there was an app to rent babies, I'm not signing up to rent one. No thanks. No. Those things cry a lot and you have to change
0: your
3: diapers.
0: But for those of us that have baby fever sometimes and you just want to snuggle a baby, just give me a couple hours. You know, and then I give it back.
2: Yeah, that'd be weird.
0: I know.
2: That'd be weird. But this is a pet sharing platform. It's called Wangfu. And it apparently is not the first to try something like this. But it's the first that I've heard of. So dog owners, they list their dog on the app. And renters can pick one and request a walk. And you pay an hourly fee. Some do have some conditions. Like one said... One had their dog listed, but it said you can only walk him if the owner comes with as well, which would be so awkward.
3: I don't want to rent the owner.
0: But Graham, imagine this. Instead of paying somebody to walk your dog, like they're paying you to walk your dog.
3: That's a good point. It would save me some time.
0: And you're making money.
3: Whole ham bone get a longer walk than normal. She'd be happy.
2: Would you trust?
0: No.
3: Yeah, like, this is like letting someone, like, you know, rent your kid. The dog's part of the family.
0: People are actually signing up for this.
2: People are actually doing this. And obviously a lot of vets are concerned because, and pets probably too. Yeah. They are.
3: Pets are like, I didn't sign up for this. Okay. Why is a stranger taking me?
0: So you wouldn't list your dog for rent, Graham, but would you, let's say there's a doggy on there that is like so cute. Would you rent somebody else's dog?
3: Only to use it to pick up ladies.
2: Does that actually work? I feel like that doesn't work.
3: Oh, cute golden retriever puppy at your local bar. Maybe. You're going to score left and right. I don't know. There seems to be a rental app like this, you know, some sort of share app for virtually everything. So I'm not surprised by this at all. I mean, it started with, you know, rideshare stuff. You can rent your car out on there. And you can rent your house out. And next thing you know, you can rent your spouse out. And you can rent your swimming pool out. Spoiler alert, Rannas are going to go number one in there. And then you can rent your pickleball court out. And you can rent everything
2: your
3: is something. You can literally do everything now. So rent your pet out. Yeah, no surprise.
0: So kids is next. It's the
3: probably already exists on the dark web.
2: Yeah.
3: Of course, but...
2: Yeah. But
3: there's literally everything.
2: Such an emotional like stress on your dog too, because you're just handing them off to a random person like that they don't know and they're not familiar with.
3: If random person had treats, Hambone would give zero F's about it.
2: Really?
3: She'd go home with the first person that had a fistful of meat.
2: Ew! This is.
3: But
2: so
3: you know what I mean?
2: Same.
3: That's like
0: I'd be more likely
3: by food.
0: I'd be more likely to like. Rent somebody's dog though, like if it's super cute, like I've always wanted like a labradoodle or like a golden
3: cute.
0: Doodle or like anything with doodle at the end. They're so cute.
2: I've seen videos that people will go to shelters and they'll like take a dog out just, you know, so that they could get some interaction, so that they could go on a walk and stuff like that. But then it's so sad because they have
0: to
2: bring them back and the poor doggy probably thought he was getting adopted.
3: He's like,
2: and now it's like, those videos are so sad. But I would never do this with a pet.
3: I didn't know you could just go to a shelter and test drive a dog.
2: I'll take that one out today. I
0: feel like you have to be like a cleared volunteer, maybe.
3: I hope so.
2: Maybe.
0: I don't know.
2: But they do. I think they do have this at some shelters.
0: Would you let somebody rent your cat, Jess?
2: Never. 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
0: She's my kid.
2: Would you let somebody, if this did exist for children, take them?
3: I thought you were going to ask Selena about her dog. She's like, take them.
2: Oh, yeah. I thought you were going to ask about our guinea pigs.
3: Keep them.
2: Oh, I forgot about your guinea pigs.
0: They're thriving, by the way.

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0: from Harbor Street. Those cars are on the right shoulder, by the way. CHP is there, so just be on the lookout for that. And then on the Altamont Pass, things are stop and go. 580 westbound between 205 and North Glen Road. Graham.
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0: It's Wild 94.9, we're the Bay's number one hit music station on a Tuesday. I'm Selena.
1: I'm Graham.
0: And I'm Jess. We're the JV Show. To the phones, Wild 94.9. Hi, who's this?
2: Hi, good morning. This is Joanna, Lucas, and Matthew.
0: Joanna, Lucas, and Matthew. Good morning to you guys. Thanks for being on. You are on to play our trivia game, the JV Show's Yup Nope game, and I'm getting good vibes. What about you guys?
1: Medium vibes.
0: Okay. Always leave it to Graham.
2: Good vibes.
1: Prove me wrong.
0: All right, so we're going to ask you four trivia questions. You just got to get three correct. If you can do that, you are winning
3: four tickets to Disney on Ice.
0: Nice. All right, here we go. Question number one. What type of animal is Australia's kookaburra? Did I even say that right?
1: Yeah. Okay. The old kookaburra is a bird.
0: Okay, well,
1: I don't know what they
0: job.
1: Look like, but that's what it is. All right, off to a good start. Question number two. The Boston Red Sox, said to have been the victims of a curse, a very long-running curse, I think almost 100 years, after they traded what player to the New York Yankees?
2: I don't know anything about sports. The only baseball player I know is Alex Rodriguez.
1: Alex Rodriguez.
0: Really?
1: No. Your team actually got better when you traded him away. Guy was a jerk. There's the curse of the Bambino, one of the most famous sports curses, Babe Ruth. Boston Red Sox didn't win a World Series for, I don't know, almost 100 years after they traded away Babe Ruth.
0: Or it's because they sucked.
1: Well, they were actually pretty good for all those years, but it was the curse, okay. You guys.
0: All right. Well, you're allowed to miss one, so you're still in the running here for these Disney on Ice tickets. Here's question number three. In The Empire Strikes Back, Darth Vader reveals he is actually the father to what character?
2: Luke Skywalker.
4: Yep.
0: Yeah. Woo! Nice work.
4: Your father.
1: Yep. Correct. All right. Question number four. You guys need this one to win the game, so I'm going to give you one piece of advice. Lock in! Question four.
2: Come on, Lucas.
1: Question four. The Mason-Dixon line divided the North and the South in the United States during what war?
2: The Civil War?
4: Yep.
1: There you go. You did it.
0: I was doubting you that entire time. Yeah. I knew you could do it.
1: Because I read ahead on the questions and they were easy.
0: Wow.
2: No way.
0: Oh, well, I'm glad you got these tickets. It's four, by the way, to Disney on Ice. Nice. Coming to the Oakland Arena October 15th through the 18th. Congratulations.
2: Thank you.
0: You are welcome, Joanna. Hang on there.
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1: 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Selena.
4: All right, we got some slowdowns on the Bay Bridge, westbound 80 between the toll plaza and the metering lights. Those lights are on. Pittsburgh, we still have a lot of stop and go from a 3-car accident. All cars are on the right shoulders. HP is there. We're waiting on a tow truck. So in the meantime, everything is pretty slow. Highway 4 westbound before Bailey Road. By the way, things are slow from Harbor Street there. And then we have stop and go on the Altamont Pass, 580 westbound between 205 and North Glen Road. Graham.
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4: So Ariana Grande was seen with an ex again.
1: Oh.
4: Can we unpack that, please? Yeah. Coming up inside today's Hottest Trending.

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1: Our new trending segment, Are They Together? Ooh. So, you know, Ariana Grande and SpongeBob, they are done. Talked about that a couple weeks ago. Mm-hmm. What we didn't talk about, though, is after that, when her tour was in Texas, she was spotted hanging out with her ex, right? Ricky Alvarez. Maybe you guys saw the pictures. They went out to eat. And sources were like, oh, no, they're not dating. They're just really good friends. Always remain good, even after their relationship. If you don't know, Ricky was Ariana's backup dancer, and they dated for like a year back in 2015. And they were spotted again. Apparently, they spent the 4th together with Ariana's parents in Florida, and they were spotted earlier in the day at Whole Foods. Are they together?
2: I think the segment should be called They Are Together, because you know, anytime you're spotted with an ex, you go back to an ex, right? That means there's still some sort
1: of something.
2: A little something smoldering there, right? Because the majority of us break up with someone and we hate that person and never see him again, right? You go your separate ways. There's just something there.
1: Right. And sources are like, oh, no, they're just friends.
2: No.
1: They really respect each other. They get along great.
2: I really respect you. Do you want to come spend the entire 4th of July long weekend with my family? Yeah, right.
1: Yeah. I'm with you, Graham. All right. Are they together? Jada Pinkett Smith and Will Smith. Remember back in 2023, she said that she and Will had secretly separated back in 2016.
2: Yeah.
1: And we spent months. Like, well, are they together? Are they not together? Do they have an open marriage? But are they still together? They act together at events, but they live separately. And then, you know, she was in that entanglement. Like, what? It was so confusing.
2: That was the weirdest thing ever.
1: I'm still confused by all of that. Well, according to a source who told People, Jada and Will moved in 2 years ago. They moved back in with each other. Quote, they are happy and love each other and are as ever committed to supporting each other.
2: What?
1: So they live back together, but are they in a closed-off marriage?
2: You think they sleep in the same bedroom?
1: I don't know. Are they together?
2: No clue.
1: That one's question mark. I don't know.
2: That one and you know, like you said, that recap of what we've learned about the relationship over the years is the most confusing thing of all time.
1: I
2: had a little bit of an entanglement with another guy, but we're still married. Oh, we're not married? Well, we actually live in separate houses.
1: And during that entanglement, Will had to just like support her because that was like, that was like his person.
2: And then
1: it was so weird.
2: And he's getting up on stage and slapping Chris Rock over.
3: Wow, dude.
2: The entire thing. But like, they're not together. What are you defending her honor? She's entangling with other guys.
1: After the slap, I want to say this was like 2022. I don't remember when the slap was. But after that, she did an interview and she said, you know, after all those years trying to figure out if I would leave Will's side, it took that slap for me to see that I will never leave him. But they were still like not together at that
4: point. And because of all that, I think they are together then.
2: I don't get it. Yeah. I'm stumped. I don't know.
1: So are they together? We're going to leave that one blank.
4: Okay.
1: But they are living together now. We have to get out of here. Thanks so much for hanging out with the JV Show. Have a great rest of your day and keep it right here on Wild 94.9.
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Good morning. It's Angelina back on Wild 94.9 The Bay's at number one hit music station. Man, USA cannot get it done. That was some real BTA. Ugly game. And Mexico, I'm still like sad as hell about that. The one good thing, I can stop losing my voice because I can stop screaming like a crazy person every week. And my liver's real happy too.

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All right. July 7th, it's time to put those fireworks away, baby. I'm Angelina. Wild 94.9, Bay's number one hit music station. I'm in Hayward and cannot sleep last night. My neighbors were on a sick one. Turn the fireworks off.

I knew it. I knew you. I heard her and Travis Kelce's vows were 20 minutes long each. If my friends made me sit through 40 minutes worth of vows, no. I'm getting up and leaving that wedding. Wild 94.9.

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I'm still not over us hosting the World Cup. Wild 94.9, it's Angelina. So many new soccer fans. Yo, if you love community and soccer, you should definitely check out Neighborhood Sports Club. It's in Oakland, right across from Mito's backyard. So dope. 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

before 9. Shout out to Robert Pattinson. He's given us a first look at Bruce Wayne in the Batman Part 2. I know some people be hating on his Batman. I don't care. I love emo Batman. I got it reposted at Angelina on air.

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0: Selena and Graham from the JV Show. 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
0: That's right. Well,

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Wild 94.9, Bay's number one hit music station. On socials, I'm at Angelina on air. Shout out to Maria in San Jose requesting this Olivia Rodrigo.

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1: My man, Richard Rios, is playing. 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Well, 94.9 Bay's number one hit music station. I'm Angelina. If you've been blowing all your money on this World Cup, because let me tell you, I was outside for Mexico. 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

Olivia D, she's going to be at Chase Center this Friday and Saturday. I would probably cry during that entire show. I'm trying to go this weekend. It's Angelina, Wild 94.9, Bay's number one hit music station.

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0: number one hit music station. It's Gabby and EJ in the afternoon. What was I saying right now? What a cluster today is. Jesus.
1: It's okay. Breathe.
0: I'm trying. I feel like I like have not had a moment today. My goodness.
1: It's okay. It's all good.
0: Yes.
1: We're going to get through it. It's going to be a good

0: Yo, it's 1049 The Bay's number one hit music station. It's Gabby and EJ in the afternoon. This is so funny. I was reading this article about Taylor Swift and Travis Kelce. They definitely wanted to make sure food was not an option or not a problem at the wedding. They ordered $4,000 worth of pizza.
1: What? And all of those people that are there, they legit probably had one bite and then threw it away.
0: That's what I'm saying. And you know what was crazy, too? I was reading an article about, like, the food and stuff. And apparently, she got, like, food, like, her favorite dishes from, like, so many different restaurants. So I feel like food was, like, such a thing already there. And then the fact that they bought 100 pizzas, like, just so funny.
1: I just wonder how much was it for them to rent out Madison Square Garden? And then somebody else was telling me that they had to hire, like, you know, the whole NYPD and had, like, detectives and stuff like that there. So all of that, like, racks up. And I just wonder how much did all of that cost? Because that seems insanely expensive.
0: Right. Exactly my point. Crazy, crazy.
1: For real.
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Yo, it is Y94.9 The Bay's number one hit music station, Gabby and EJ in the afternoon. Not sure if you know, but Crazy Cash is making its return Monday, so make sure you're here because I know you need some extra cash. It's the summertime. You want to be outside, and we got

0: Yeah, what is 194.9 FM is number one hit music station, Gabby and EJ in the afternoon. All right, so break the story down about this doctor.
1: Okay, so basically a California doctor, he intentionally drove his wife and two young children off a 300-foot cliff in San Mateo County. It was right there off of Highway 1 at Devil's Slide. This happened January 2nd, 2023. They were claiming that his prosecutor said that he was hearing footsteps at night. He feared his children would be sold into sex slavery. He carried a knife around for 3 days. None of this was based on reality. So it's kind of crazy. But now with criminal proceedings in the case, they were suspended on July 8th of 2024 when a judge granted Patel's request for mental health diversion. Now, the father of two was diagnosed with a major depressive disorder and suffered a mental health crisis, according to his attorney. Now, as a part of the 2-year-long mental health diversion, he was ordered to reside at his parents' house in Belmont and attend treatment sessions twice weekly. So now he was before a judge this past Monday, and the triple attempted murder case was dismissed.
0: What?
1: Yes.
0: Literally
1: claimed insanity. That's what it seems, right? Like if he was diagnosed with this depressive disorder or whatever, but the fact that it was dropped, I think that is just crazy. Like the fact that it was dismissed, like you don't hear stories like that. Like at least there's something that was going on, but yeah, no, I guess the case is sealed now due to the completion of the program and no harassment order is in place for his family. It was lifted. His passport was released back to him. All of it.
0: That's so interesting that you can literally claim that. You were about to take 3 lives, my guy. This is wild.
1: He took 3 lives, not yeah, did. Right, you know what
0: right,
1: I'm saying?
0: Like, exactly.
1: And it was your family. Like, that's the part from it. I don't know. Just...
0: It seems so out of control. I don't understand how something like this could happen and how you can essentially claim insanity and like get it. You like at least charge this man with like manslaughter or something like that. He needs some time to because of what he did. He's walking away scot-free.
1: Right. And he's just got to kick it at his parents' house.
0: That's I hope he never has a peaceful, you know.
1: Right. I don't know. Ever. I feel some kind of way about this, you know, because I know mental health stuff is real, like not trying to, you know, take away from that. It's definitely a real struggle. But when something like this is involved, like, I don't know, man. It's just...
0: It just seems crazy.
1: Crazy.

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1: 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Cool or not, this new fitness craze I am seeing everybody in my orbit post about.
0: Really?
1: I'll tell you what it is. 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

Yo, it is 1-94-9 B's number one hit music station. Gabby and EJ, any afternoon, bro. Anybody else randomly will get random anxiety throughout their day, and then you think to yourself, what now? Like, what are you trying?

0: Yo, it is Y94.9, the Bay's number one hit music station. Gabby and EJ in the afternoon. All right, so tell me about the scam that happened to this journalist.
1: Yeah, so he's a former news anchor. He was out in Fresno, and he was recently scammed out of more than $70,000 after he received a text message from Robinhood, well, claiming to be Robinhood, about stock trading. Now, he's like, I feel dumb that I should have been smarter about it, but I am in a very vulnerable place. If it can happen to me, it could happen to anyone. And I'm familiar with this because I've covered stories like this in the past. So it's just crazy. But he said the scam started back in March. He was rushing to get ready for a trip. So it started with a text message claiming that there was suspicious activity on his Robinhood account. So he called the telephone number and the sender provided. It was connecting with a representative claiming that it was Robinhood. And no, that was not the case. They clearly scammed him and got 70 grand. And it's devastating because you do sacrifice a lot to save money, whether it's $100, $1,000, whatever. And
2: it's your money. You know what I mean?

0: Yeah, what is 194.9 Bay's number one hit music station, Gabby and EJ in the afternoon. So who did Ariana Grande spend the 4th of July with?
1: Ooh, I seen that. Oh my goodness.
0: We'll talk about it next. Hang on.
1: I'm kind of surprised at her, but also not at the same time.
0: Nothing surprises me ever. Nothing.
1: We'll talk next. Hang on.

0: Yo, it's 1.8.9 The Bay's number one hit music station. It's Gabby and EJ in the afternoon. Okay, so let's talk about it. Ariana Grande was spotted over the 4th of July holiday with an ex, I believe, right?
1: Her ex-boyfriend, Ricky Alvarez. That is so wild. So apparently they dated between 2015 and 2016. They were photographed together during an outing on July 4th, indicating that they spent at least some time together over the holiday. That's really interesting.

you like it. I'm a two-time, you ain't new, I win. Throw a shot like you tryna have a foot fight then. All my ops waiting for me to be you, I bet. Say, I got drive, I don't need a car. Money really all.

0: Graham from The JV Show. Have a great rest of your day, and then wake up with us tomorrow morning.
1: Yeah, at 6:20, I want people to weigh in. Cool or not, this new fitness craze I am seeing everybody in my orbit post about.
0: Really?
1: I'll tell you what it is. Plus, I know we got more Ed Sheeran tickets at 6:40.
0: 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Wild 94.9.